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You might think an impaired driver is someone so stumbling drunk they slur their words. The truth is, a ton of drinking and driving collisions are caused by people who sound just like me. 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Do I sound sober? Check it out. She sells seashells.

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0: others. 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

licked his mason jar one time. Burns you a little bit, didn't it? 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

0: Good morning. I'm CKDM's Jeff Henson with News Now to 6 o'clock. R. Emma Dauphin still seeking one more person to fill out their council for the next 4 years. When nominations closed on Tuesday, just five people had let their names stand for council. They include Todd Boguski, Tammy Kaschowski, Ken Plustwa, Midge Sametz, and Ken Shuchuk. They have all been acclaimed to RM Council, along with Ernie Sersky, who was the only person to submit papers for the Reeve position. Now, CKDM News Now is still waiting for official word from both the City of Dauphin and Mountain View School Division on their candidates. As mentioned, Tuesday was the final day of the nomination period for the upcoming Manitoba municipal election in October. And now that that period, as well as the 24-hour period where potential candidates could have still withdrawn, now that both of those have ended, a number of municipalities have started to announce their candidates. Biggest news so far out of the parkland, the town of Swan River looks to have a race for mayor, and while their council has been completely acclaimed. As well, St. Rose looks to have a new mayor with only just one person submitting papers for that position. Six, though, have submitted their names for council. Currently released lists, again, were finalized yesterday as of 4:30, when candidates could have had still to officially withdraw from the race. And if you'd like to see the list of communities and municipalities that we've assembled lists for so far, check out the story at our website, 730ckdm.com. City of Dauphin will bring back fall cleanup on October the 13th. Christian Lachlan, city councillor, said the project is designed to help residents get rid of their yard waste in the fall, and they've been doing this for quite a while.
1: The fall cleanup campaign is just yard waste. It's got to be free of garbage, recyclables, and hazardous materials. Obviously, you can put all that in a neat identifiable pile, or use biodegradable bags and boxes.
0: This year's fall cleanup will start on October 13th. Pickup starts in the day one area for waste and recycling collection. You're able to put out grass, leaves, garden waste, and shrubs and tree branches that are less than 6 inches in diameter and less than 8 feet long. Any yard waste must be put in clear piles or in biodegradable boxes or bags. The city also asks that branches are piled parallel to the curb and not sticking onto the road. If you have any questions about what is or isn't accepted, you can contact the City of Dauphin, 204-622-3200. And around 12:15 p.m. on September the 18th, Dauphin RCMP learned of an assault that happened 3 days earlier on the 500 block of Main Street North. They learned that a 31-year-old man was walking home after work when he was approached and punched unconscious. When he came to, several personal items, including his cell phone, wallet, and some cash, were taken. The victim went to hospital the following morning for treatment. After another incident outside a residence on 2nd Avenue Northeast, RCMP identified a suspect who had already been facing weapons and mischief charges. He was rearrested and charged with robbery. He was remanded into custody, and the investigation is ongoing. Weather details are up next.
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0: Clearing throughout the morning and a high of 25 this afternoon. Clear tonight, dropping to a low of 8. Sunny for Friday with a high of 27 degrees, calling for a 60% chance of showers that evening and a low of 14. More showers expected Saturday with a high of 22 and a low of 6. Sunny Sunday with a high of 21, 60% chance of showers in the evening and a low of 7. And more showers for Monday with a high of 16 degrees. Cloudy right now in Dauphin. The wind is currently calm. 98% is the humidity and it's 14 degrees. We'll check sports next.
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0: In sports, Sam Swanton made his MJHL debut with the Dauphin Kings in 2023-24, appearing in two games. Darnell Duff catches up with today's King of the Day.
3: He played two more the following season before becoming a full-time King last year, recording 3 goals and 4 points in 18 games. And now as the 2026-27 season is underway, Sam is back in the blue and white for his second full season, and he's expected to take on a much bigger role on the Kings' back end. A Dauphin product, Swanton came through the Parkland U18 Rangers before joining his hometown Kings. After years of working his way up, wearing the blue and white means something special. And this season, he's ready to help his hometown team take the next step.
4: It's an honor to be able to represent the Crest and the community. Being from Dauphin, it's a big part of the community, and I'm really happy to be a part of it.
3: Sam had a strong preseason, scoring once and adding 3 points in as many games, and he's carried that momentum into the regular season. Through 2 games, the Dauphin star has exploded for 5 assists, 4 in the Kings' overtime loss on opening night, and another in the Assiniboine College home opener. He's already surpassed last year's point total, and he's quick to credit his teammates for the hot start.
4: When you throw up more points in 2 games than you did last season, and like I'm sure I got a decent amount of confidence, and I'm really looking forward to just bringing that into the season and building off of what I have accumulated so far.
3: Sam and the Kings are back in action on Friday night when they host the Swan Valley Stampeders.
0: Talk about quite the run at the Neepawa Golf and Country Club for Ivan Roulette. Double perfection on August 22nd, he aced the 18th hole. Then, 3 days ago, he aced the 8th hole. A fun fact, the odds of an amateur making an ace on roughly 12,000 to 1. The odds of making 2 aces in less than a month are about 64,000 to 1. Toronto Blue Jays officially eliminated from playoff contention last night with a 4-2 loss to Baltimore. And New York Giants quarterback Jackson Dart is expected to have season-ending surgery on his left knee. Dart was injured on the first drive Monday night against the Los Angeles Rams. For local news anytime, go to 730ckdm.com.

And a good Thursday morning to you. Alec Wilson here with you. 14 degrees. It is day three today for yard waste pickup in Dauphin, and nothing in the way of bus cancellations to let you know about so far this morning. Boy, at least here in Dauphin yesterday, it didn't rain nearly as much as it looked like it was going to, especially around noon yesterday. It kind of looked like there was a pretty big shelf cloud coming in that looked like it would bring a bit of rain, but sometimes the clouds can kind of fake you out like that. And today looks like a nice day, a high of 25. Lots going on coming up this weekend, including the Dauphin Kings with a home-and-home series against the Swan Valley Stampeders. Dauphin's Culture Days continues along. There's also a Bomber game coming up tomorrow night and a few things coming up on the weekend. We're almost there. Seeing as it's Thursday today, getting close. Meantime, we'll continue on with High Valley and County Line. Good morning to you.

0: also something coming up tomorrow. There's a rather fun event that's going to take place for as part of Dauphin's Culture Days. And a nice thing about that is the weather looks like it's going to be pretty good for it. Weather details coming up.
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4: Clearing throughout the morning today with a high of 25 degrees expected. Clear tonight and a low of 8. Sunshine tomorrow with a high of 27. 60% chance of showers in the evening and a low of 14 degrees. Showers for Saturday with a high of 22 and a low of 6. Sunny, 21 degrees on Sunday. 60% chance of showers that evening and a low of 7. And showers for Monday with a high of 16 degrees. Right now in Dauphin, it is cloudy. The wind from the south-southeast at 8 kilometers an hour. 97% is the humidity, and it's currently 14.
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the second full week of school is almost complete as students went back to school for a bunch of divisions on Thursday, September 10th. So today it's been officially 2 weeks for students in Mountain View, Swan Valley, and Turtle River. And today it's day five for those divisions. Also, nothing for bus cancellations or delays. But parents, are you into the back-to-school routine just yet, or do you still need some time? Also, it's a good time to say, to remind people to slow down in school zones and keep in mind the rules that are in place when buses are stopped and have their red lights flashing and amber lights flashing, things like that. We'll go over some of those rules because a lot of them people know. But there might be a couple of things that people have forgotten. But overall, it's definitely slow down in school zones. Having to wait for a school bus or some traffic to pass or something like that ain't the worst thing in the world. Here's Justin Moore.

0: Well, it's funny with this recent drama with the Winnipeg Jets and their goalie situation with Connor Hellebuyck and everything. It's a good thing they went out and got Stuart Skinner, who I hope will become just a star player for the Jets and a proven number one. But I love how in a couple of preseason games when he makes a good stop, the crowd yells, "Stu!" I just love that. And especially because my brother-in-law in Australia, his name is Stuart as well. And so I messaged my sister and just told her yesterday about that. I said, "Hey, the Jets got a new goalie named Stuart. And anytime he makes a good save, the crowd chants, "Stu!" Which is, she thinks is awesome. And can't wait until some clips of that start surfacing on the internet. So I want to send them his way, as he definitely wants to see that. But yeah, definitely, I'll tell him that all he has to do is just watch the Winnipeg Jets come the regular season, because Stuart Skinner will most likely be the starting goalie, I would assume. But yeah, their first game coming up, first game for the regular season, I should say, is on Friday, October 2nd, and they play the Boston Bruins, and game time for that is 7 o'clock, and again, that's on Friday, October 2nd.
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2: Good morning, I'm Jeff Henson, and it's time for the 6:30 Primetime News Headlines. RM of Dauphin still seeking one more person to fill out their council for the next 4 years. When nominations closed on Tuesday, just five names had let their name stand for council. They include Todd Boguski, Tammy Kaczowski, Ken Plustwa, Mitch Sametz, and Ken Shuchuk. They have all been acclaimed to RM Council, along with Ernie Sersky, who was the only person to submit papers for the Green position. We're still waiting on official word from both the City of Dauphin and Mountain View School Division on their candidates. Of note, from other parkland communities, when the council deadline passed on Tuesday, there will be a mayor race in Swan River with two candidates, although all of their council has been acclaimed. And St. Rose will have a brand new mayor, while six people in that community have submitted their name for council. The City of Dauphin looking back at fall cleanup on October the 13th. Christian Lockwin, city councillor, said the project is designed to help residents get rid of their yard waste in the fall, and they have been doing it now for quite a while. This year's fall cleanup will start on October 13th, pickup being in the day one area for waste and recycling, that is, and you're able to put out grass, leaves, garden waste, and shrubs and tree branches that are less than 6 inches in diameter and less than 8 feet long. In sports, we'll take a look at a hometown product that's off to a great start this season for the Dauphin Kings. I'll have news now, coming up at 7.
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2: Clearing throughout the morning today with a high of 25 degrees expected. Clear tonight and a low of 8. Sunshine tomorrow with a high of 27. 60% chance of showers in the evening and a low of 14 degrees. Showers for Saturday with a high of 22 and a low of 6. Sunny, 21 degrees on Sunday, 60% chance of showers that evening and a low of 7. And showers for Monday with a high of 16 degrees. Right now in Dauphin, it is cloudy. The wind from the south-southeast at 8 kilometers an hour. 97% is the humidity, and it's currently 14.
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So, yeah, we're still waiting on sort of an official list of candidates for the city of Dauphin, as well as school trustees for the Mountain View School Division. But in the meantime, you can read about who is running for Reeve, council, mayor, all sorts of different things, school trustee as well, at 730ckdm.com. We've got an article called Parkland Municipal Election Candidates. You can read about a lot of different cities and RMs, or municipalities and RMs, and who is running. But yeah, we're still waiting on an official list from the city of Dauphin and the Mountain View School Division as well. Otherwise, today for Dauphin, it is day 3 for green bin pickup, and no bus cancellations or delays so far this morning. I guess we do know here in Dauphin, since there are signs here and there around town, that Stephen Sobering is running for mayor. But yeah, only know that because there's a bunch of signs up already for him in Dauphin. But final word for the rest of the candidates, we're still waiting for that. Right now here in Dauphin, 14 degrees, looking at a high of 25 for the day today. It's not quite Friday yet. We're almost there. Here's Gord Bamford.

0: also just with the election, it officially takes place, municipal election, on Wednesday, October 28th. And polls always open from 8 in the morning to 8 in the evening on election day. And just make sure whatever you do, just to find some time to just quickly get on out and vote and increase voter turnout a little bit. The last municipal election we know here in Dauphin, voter turnout was just 44%. So let's definitely kick that up a little higher, get more people turning out to vote. And again, that'll be on Wednesday, October 28th.
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3: Some progress was made with harvest in the Northwest region, with most of that taking place late last week and during the weekend. According to the latest Manitoba Agriculture Crop Report, 24% of this year's crop in the region is now in the bin, up from 19% the previous week. 75% of field pea crop in the region is harvested. Yields are ranging from below average to average. Spring wheat harvest, approximately 50% complete. Yields there range from slightly below average to above average. Canola harvest is approximately 10% complete, below average to average yields being reported so far. A majority of soybeans are in the late R6 to R7 stage, while winter cereal seeding continues. Across the province, 43% of the crop has now been harvested. Join us later today for AgriView, the noon hour edition on 730 CKDM.
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Again, no delays or bus cancellations that we know of this morning, but if anything does pop up, we will certainly let you know. It is also day three for yard waste pickup here in Dauphin, and right now, a little bit of a cloudy sky, temperature of 14 and looking at a high of 25, although the forecast does call for a clearing sky this morning, so looks like we'll eventually see some sunshine, but news now at 7 o'clock coming up in a few minutes. Next hour, we'll talk about some things coming up on the weekend. It is Thursday. We're almost there, almost there. Just one more day to get through, but things including like Dauphin's Culture Days continues on with something really fun actually coming up tomorrow as well. And as I said earlier, the weather looks good for it, so we'll talk about that and more. All coming up in a bit. News at 7 on the way. Lend off the hour with Andrew Hyatt, and That's How I'm Living.

0: Good morning. BM's Jeff Henson with now to 7 o'clock. Dauphin released its list of candidates for its municipal election. They still need one more person to fill out their council for the next 4 years. The nominations closed. They just 5 names let their names stand for. They include Tammy Kaszewski and Plustwa, the Metz and Ken Schuch. They have all been acclaimed to RM Council. Elaine Sersky, who was the person to submit papers for the Reeve position. If you live and interested in filling the last council spot, contact RM office to find out more details. That's now also still waiting word from both the City of Dauphin and Mountain Vision on theirs for the election. 24-hour period for candidate withdraw from the upcoming municipal election is over. A number of municipalities and the school boards in the region are starting to release the candidates. So far, among some of the big news here, Parkland, St. Rose has acclaimed a new mayor, and Robert Killam plays longtime Mayor Rell, who decided not to win. Plus, town has a race for mayor between Lance Jacobson and Ainsley White. As CKDM News Now, Parkland Municipality will update our list of Parkland candidates in story on our website, 7ckdm.com. Well, it's one of the campaigns that they've been running for a while. The city has been bringing back fall. Christian Laughlin, city council, said that it's a great way for residents to get rid of waste during the early fall. This year, because there was no spring, Laughlin said, this camp will be better.
1: We have the spring cleanup, don't have that anymore. So obviously the fall cleanup can be a little bit more intense because it's just one clean rather than the two that we use over the years.
0: And coming pretty soon, Laughlin said it'll take place in weeks.
1: One pass is going to take place on Tuesday, October 13th, and it starts one area for recycling, obvious yard waste pickup.
0: People do put out leaves, waste, grass, shrubs, and tree branches that are 6 inches in diameter and less than 8 long. Yard waste must be put into biodegradable boxes. Branch must be placed parallel to the curb, not sticking into the road. And Swan River RCMP arrested several men late last in combination to several crimes in the community. RCMP, aware of a sexual assault that occurred on September 17th, extensive investigation of 2 suspects who were involved in other incidents. On September 15th, I was chased by 3 men near Avenue North and was on September 17th, a break and enter was reported at a residence on where men were seen exiting the home with items. A 30-year-old male was arrested on the morning of September 18th without incident. Suspect, a 24-year-old male, that is, was located later that afternoon and at a residence. He attempted to flee while ignoring instruction and was struck with a 40-millimeter extended range impact gun. He returned to the residence and officers shortly after. Weather details are on the way.
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0: Weather is a present of the Dauphin Active Living, clearing this morning. A high of 25 degrees. Clear tonight. Some foxes overnight in the low of 8. Sunny for tomorrow with 27. But good chance of showers tonight in the low of 14. Shower continuing into Saturday, high of 22. Clear tonight in the low of 6. 21 on Sunday. 60% chance of shower evening with a low of 7. And on Monday with 16 degrees. It's cloudy right now. North-southwest wind at 5 hour. 96% is the humidity. A 14. We'll check this report next.
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0: On the markets yesterday, SX was down 580 at 35,751.43. In New York, the Dow Jones was down 352 points to 5511.9. And the DAC was down 308 points to 26,36.4. In Tokyo, the Nikkei index up 495 points, 65,000.99. Hang Seng in Hong Kong was down almost 73 to 24,001.13. The copper contract currently trading at $6.06 a pound. Is up $1.59 a barrel at $93.75. And the Canadian dollar in overseas is at 70.8 cents U.S. So this is next.
4: The sport.

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3: It was an opening weekend for the Darnell Duff with his King of the Week. Now, while there were certainly bright spots, they came away with just one of a possible 4 points after a heartbreaking time loss on Friday night. Chance to bounce back on Saturday. They battled back and made a late put. However, their comeback came up short. The difficult start in the season. There are plenty of tips for the Kings to build on. And Sam Swin says there's a ton of optimism within the room. The team looks ahead.
4: We found a way to answer back. Really, I found that this time that we're going to be really resilient, and 3-1, 5-1, 2-2, we're going to find a way to catch a check and put the puck in the back, try to close out the game.
3: Sam himself, sensational individual, and notching 5. That's more points than of last year. 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
5: Well, that's gone on quite the run as of the Neepawa Golf and Country is 22nd. Ace on the 18th hole a couple days ago, aced the 8th hole. A fun fact, the odds of amateur making a hole in roughly 12,000, the odds of two aces in less 64,000. Toronto Blue Jays officially eliminated from playoff contention with a 4-2 loss to Baltimore. And New York Giants quarterback Darts is expected to have season-ending surgery on his left knee. He was injured the first drive of Monday against the LA Rams. For local news, anytime 30, CKDF.com.

Good Thursday to you. That's Gallery. It's to be with you. 40s right now, and here in Dauphin, it's been pickup for the E3 area. No questions or delays to pass on to you this morning, and a reminder to motor in the parkland and everyone to really just slow down zones and watch school buses with their red lights flashing and things like that. We'll talk about those rules for that later on this hour. Also, things coming up tomorrow. The Care Next home game tomorrow. The Bombers are also pushing. There's a bike gym as part of Dauphin Culture Days happening tomorrow as well, and I think that's going to be another really fun one. There was a few weeks ago, a little bit further back than that, but sometime this summer, and told that it was a lot of fun just having a bike ride through Dauphin, a bunch of other like-minded fun people, and a DJ playing some music as well. So sounds like a lot of fun. Right now, here in 14 degrees, looking at 25 for the day. And tomorrow, a sunny day all.

0: And just here, one bus to let you know about Dust D1 today for the Mouse School Division. Again, that Dauphin Bus D1 is canceled today.
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0: Hey, the sky sheer up as the morning goes. Some fog developing this morning also. 25 and light with a clear heat, although some fog is developing again overnight. Tomorrow, a sunny day with a 27 and a 14, although east sky with a 60% chance of showers tomorrow. Saturday with a high of 22 and a high Saturday night, leading to sunshine on Sunday with a high of 20. And then a chance of 60% chance of showers Sunday, leading to showers and periods of rain Monday. Right now it's fun. In Portage, Brandon, also Fort in McCreary, Fisher Branch, Ashern, 13 Sagaming, Roblin, and 13 all Swan River, and it's 12 in Shoal Lake. In Dauphin, it's cloudy, is at 96%. The wind is light, 5 kilometers out of the south, and it's
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And again, just a quick reminder that for bus cancellation, one that came up a few minutes ago, Dauphin 1 is canceled for today. Coming up in a little bit, I'll take another look at the weather on time headlines. Still waiting on an opinion. The city and MVS 4. For council, mayor, and here's Brett Kessel.

0: And a good Thursday morning to you. Get bus D1 for today in the Mount Vision. And speaking of bus, it is definitely important, especially we're now in the almost second full week of school as it's returned a couple of weeks. It's really important to remind people to slow down in school zones. Definitely abide by for buses stop and things like that. So if you are a bus and it has flashing red light and extended stop sign, then you have to stop at least 5 meters away. That's if you're going either direction. If you see a bus amber flashing lights, that means they're preparing up, and so you should prepare. Slow down and as well, and the fines for pass us with up sign out and red, you could face a fine up to $655.05. That's a price to pay for patience. So I'd rather just wait and kids cross safely as well. And just a heads up, when you're on the highway, well, if you're going in either direction, you still have to stop for a bus if its lights are flashing and it's extended, even if you are headed in direction. On a highway with a barrier, a median or something like that, some sort of physical in the middle. But if it's not, then you have going in either two yellow line. That is not a barrier, not considered a barrier. So even if you're going on the other, you still have to stop and get in here for people to down in schools and keep those sort of in mind so that we can students all across the land and Manitoba and from schools.
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3: Good morning, I'm Jeff Henson. It's time for the 7th primetime news headlines by Fusion Credit Union. Dauphin still seeking more person to fill out council for the next 4 years. When nominations closed on Tuesday, just 5 names have been put forward. They include Todd Bogusky, Tammy Koszowski, Plustwa, Midge Subkin-Shuchuk. All 5 have been acclaimed counsel, along with Ernst Sursky, who was the only to submit papers for the position. Now that the 24-hour for candidates to withdraw the upcoming Manitoba municipal election over, a number of municipalities have started their list of candidates. Among some of the big news out of the Parkland so far, Rose has acclaimed a new mayor, Robert Killam, who were longtime Mayor Robert Brunel decided not to run again. Town of Swan River will have a rare between incumbent Lance Jacobson, and we are still waiting on from both the City of and Mountain View School Division. At campaigns that they've been running for a while, the city often bringing back Christian Lockwood City. Great way for to get rid of yard waste during the early fall. And since there was no spring cleanup here, Lockwood said Bain will be back. In sports, Dauphin continue preparation for their tomorrow night against Mon Valley. I'll have

0: Coming up at 8.
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6: 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Calling the sky this morning. Oh, it doesn't appear as if that started happening just yet. A high of 25, a low of 8, with a clear sky at night and some fog patches overnight. A sunny day with a high of 7, not for late September, and low of 14, with a cloudy sky and 60% chance of showers at night. Showers on Saturday, a high of 2. Sunday, a high of 21. And Monday, showers with a high of 16. Periods of rain Monday night. And 14 in Fisher Branch, Ashburn, Creary, Yorkton, and in Winnipeg and Portage. 13 in Wasagaming, Roblin, on Swan River. And it's 12 in Shake. In Dauphin, a cloudy, kind of overcast looking sky. Humidity at 96%. Wind out of the southwest at 5 kilometers. And the temperature is 14. Garten's Auction Service, the online-only search auction for the St. Rose Auctionality of St. Rose and other guest consigners. This closes on September 8th with pickup near St. Rose. Previewing details, future highlights include a 94 F700 Crager fire truck, 1990 ATV, 2001 Arctic Cat Panther, 2000 Arctic Cat Crossfire, a blower, 2015 Caravan, 1991 Olympia Millennium Ice Surfacer, New Holland Mo Pro Rear Tine Tiller, Trailer Mount Sander Spreader, Electrolux Washer, and much more. 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

And on the way for the Speedy Glass Rock and Ride Home, the Blue Oyster Cult, also Danko Jones, the Sheepdogs, and a couple more after news now at 5 o'clock. Cloudy and 14 degrees right now here in Dauphin. Again, for the Mountain View School Division, Dauphin Bus D1 is canceled for today. It's also day 3 for yard waste pickup in Dauphin as well. Birthday book coming up in a little bit. Here's Little Texas and Kick a Little. Morning.

0: Fishin' Blues by the Lovin' Spoonful here on CKDM. Hope you're able to get some great catches, whatever fishing you ended up doing this summer. Is it too early to start talking about, start thinking about ice fishing? Yeah. It's way too early for that. Way too early. But it is time for the birthday book.
1: Happy birthday to you.
0: And as always, 204-638-7878. That's the number to call if you want to send out a happy birthday wish today. Good morning, birthday book.
2: Hello, good morning. I would like to send out a big happy birthday, big happy 12th birthday to my daughter, Kalia Levisser. I hope you have a wonderful day, my girl. Love you.
0: Thank you for the call, and you have a great day as well.
3: Yes.
0: And good morning, birthday book.
4: Good morning. I've got birthday greetings going out to Jason Rakevich. He's celebrating his birthday today, and it's coming from Mom and Dad and all the family and friends. Have a good one, Jay. And also a birthday greeting going out to Brent Ostandrick. She's celebrating her birthday today, too. It's also coming from all family and friends. Have a good day, Brenda.
0: And you have a great day as well.
4: You too. Thank you.
0: And good morning, birthday book.
5: Well, I'd like to wish a happy birthday to Jasmine Mullen from Matthew, Paige, and Nathan.
0: Perfect. Have a great day. All right, busy birthday book today. Good morning. You got the birthday book.
6: I would like to wish my dad a happy birthday. He is turning 36 today, and this is coming from Lance.
0: Awesome. Have a great day.
6: Okay, bye.
0: Hello, you got the birthday book.
7: Ooh, you got the birthday book.
8: I'd like to wish a happy birthday to Kalia from London Ryan and Nibbles the Cat.
0: Sounds great. Have a great day. And good morning, birthday book.
9: I'd like to wish my niece Kalia a happy birthday from her auntie and her grandma and her uncle. Happy birthday, Kalia. Love you.
0: Have a wonderful day. And also, happy birthday text going out. Happy birthday greetings to Lori Puri from all her friends and neighbors. Again, that's happy birthday greetings going out to Lori Puri from all her friends and neighbors. I'm just going to do one last quick check here of the texts and emails. Oh, nothing else for today so far for the birthday book. Busy one today for sure. That is all for today's birthday book.
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13: 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At the Winnipeg Commodity Exchange, November canola is up $3.10 at $828.20. To the Chicago Board of Trade, December spring wheat is down 1 3/4 at 727. December winter wheat down 4 3/4 at 767. December oats up 1 3/4 to 419. December wheat is down 4 at 704.5. December corn down 1 3/4 at 527.25. November soybeans up 4.5 at 1322.5. December soybean meal is up $3.30 at $373.90. December soybean oil down 26 cents to $67.55. And prices at the close yesterday at the Chicago Mercantile Exchange, December live cattle was up 2.9 at 222.35. November feeder cattle up 6.3 to close at 329.5. And December lean hogs was down 0.675 at 70.325. AgriView, the noon hour edition, comes up later today on 730 CKDM.
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news now at 8 o'clock coming up shortly. 14 degrees right now here in Dauphin. Mostly cloudy sky. Ending off the hour with Good Thing by Aaron Perchette.

0: Good morning. I'm CKDM's Jeff Henson with news now to 8 o'clock for Eastside Furniture and Appliances. One bus cancellation today in the Mountain View School Division. Dauphin Bus D1 is not running today. All six people that filed nomination papers for the RM of Dauphin election have been acclaimed. Ernie Sirski will return as Reeve after being the only person to file papers for the position. He'll be joined by councillors Todd Boguski, Tammy Koschowski, Ken Plustwa, Midge Sametz, and Ken Shuchuk. The RM of Dauphin still needs one more person to fill out council. And if you're interested, RM residents should contact the office. Meanwhile, CKDM News Now still waiting for official word from both the City of Dauphin and Mountain View School Division for their election candidates. Now that the 24-hour period for candidates to withdraw from the race has ended, municipalities across the province are starting to announce their candidates. Some of the biggest news so far out of the parkland, the town of Swan River will have a race for mayor, with that being between Lance Jacobson, the incumbent, and Ainsley White. Meanwhile, St. Rose has acclaimed a new mayor, Robert Killam, taking over that position from Robert Brunel, who held it for several terms before deciding not to run again this year. As CKDM News Now hears from more Parkland municipalities and school boards, we will update our list of Parkland candidates in the story on our website at 730ckdm.com. City of Dauphin bringing back fall cleanup on October the 13th. Christian Laughlin, city councillor, said the project is designed to help residents get rid of their yard waste in the fall, and they've been doing it for quite a while.
1: The fall cleanup campaign is just yard waste. It's got to be free of garbage, recyclables, and hazardous materials. Obviously, you can put all that in a neat identifiable pile, or use biodegradable bags and boxes.
0: This year's fall cleanup, as mentioned, will start October 13th, with pickup starting in the day one area for waste and recycling collection. You're able to put out grass, leaves, garden waste, and shrubs and tree branches that are less than 6 inches in diameter and less than 8 feet long. Any yard waste must be put in clear piles or in biodegradable boxes or bags. The city also asks that branches are put parallel to the curb and not sticking out onto the road. If you have any questions about what is or isn't accepted, you can call the city at 204-622-3200. And Dauphin RCMP made aware of an assault on September 18th that had happened 3 days before. A 31-year-old man was walking home after work on the 500 block of Main Street North. He was approached and knocked unconscious. And when he came to, personal items such as his cell phone, wallet, and cash had been taken. RCMP identified a suspect after an incident on a 2nd Avenue Northeast residence last week involving weapons and mischief charges. The man was rearrested and charged with robbery. He has been remanded into custody. Weather details are next.
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0: Weather is a presentation of Love and Pearson Group. Clearing throughout the morning today with a high of 25 degrees. Clear tonight, some fog patches overnight, and a low of 8. Sunny tomorrow with a high of 27. Good chance of showers tomorrow night and a low of 14. Showers again expected on Saturday, high of 22. Clearing that night with a low of 6. Sunny and 21 on Sunday. A 60% chance of showers that evening with a low of 7 degrees and more rain on the way for Monday with a high of 16 degrees. It is cloudy in Dauphin, wind from the west-southwest at 8 kilometers an hour. 94% is the humidity. It's currently 14. Sports is next.
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0: Sam Swanton of Dauphin has started his season on fire. Darnell Duff catching up with today's King of the Day.
6: The Kings defenseman picked up 5 assists over the opening weekend as the Kings kicked off its campaign with a pair of close defeats. The Kings are back in action on Friday, opening a home-and-home series against the Swan Valley Stampeders. Swan Valley comes in with a pair of wins over the Northern Manitoba Blizzard. Friday marks the first of 6 meetings between the Kings and Stamps in the regular season, and Swanton knows every game carries importance, regardless of the opponent. But with a divisional rival on the other side, there's some added excitement heading into this weekend. Dauphin hosts the Stamps Friday night at 7 o'clock.
7: Yeah, I mean, as a kid, you always dream about those rivalries against Swan River, so I'm looking forward to that in that aspect. And I think, again, for the team, I think we just have to focus on the process and getting better at our systems. And if the outcome's 2 wins, the outcome's 2 wins. But I think we just have to focus on what we do well, and hopefully it'll work out for us.
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0: It's been quite the run over the last few weeks for Ivan Roulette at the Neepawa Golf and Country Club. On August 22nd, he aced the 18th hole. Then, earlier this week, Roulette aced the 8th hole. A fun fact, odds of an amateur making an ace are roughly 12,000 to 1. 2 aces in less than a month? 64,000 to 1. Toronto Blue Jays officially eliminated from playoff contention last night with a 4-2 loss to Baltimore. And New York Giants quarterback Jackson Dart is expected to have season-ending surgery on his left knee. Dart was injured on the first drive of Monday night's game against the Los Angeles Rams. For local news anytime, go to 730ckdm.com.

Well, maybe this week you're switching up your morning coffee habit, what with the renovations going on at Tim's. If you stop by either of the Dauphin Co-op gas bars today and get your coffee there, a dollar from every coffee purchased will support the Dauphin Hero Club, who, by the way, will be having their final barbecue of the season tomorrow. And so that's coming up tomorrow. And then also just heads up, a couple other good places to get coffee. Check out Cafe Trocadero or the Bloomin' Bean on Main Street as well. Or a good quality cup of coffee. 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Can personally attest to both. Here's Chad Brownlee and Smoke in the Rain.

0: I bet the Dauphin Kings are just itching to get back on the ice in a game. They had their opening weekend last week, and 7 days later, we are set for another home-and-home set tomorrow and Saturday, although this time the Kings will take on the Swan Valley Stampeders tomorrow night at Credit Union Place at 7 o'clock, and then the two teams will reconvene the very next day on Saturday at 7 o'clock as well up in Swan Valley. And tomorrow, overall, actually a pretty big day for the MJHL. 12 out of 13 teams in action. 6 games coming up in the MJHL tomorrow night.
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0: Bombers have their next regular season game coming up tomorrow, including tomorrow's game. There are just 5 regular season games left, and it looks like it's official that Drew Brown will be starting at quarterback for the Bombers instead of Zach Collaros, as he was injured in the Banjo Bowl a couple of weeks ago in an injury that didn't really look all that bad on the replay, but I guess it's enough to keep him out of this game, and Drew Brown will be the starter. And looking at the standings as the regular season sort of winds down, it's looking like very likely that a team from the West will cross over to the East, unless the Hamilton Tiger Cats can start figuring out how to string some wins together. They only have 4 games left, and their record is 4-10. The Winnipeg Blue Bombers, on the other hand, they are 7-6 and sit 4th in the West. So if the playoffs started today, then indeed the Bombers would be crossing over to the East to play the Argonauts in the East semifinal, and then move on to winner of that would play the Alouettes. But yeah, looking pretty likely that a Western Division team will cross over to the East for the playoffs, and a win tomorrow would really help the Bombers and sort of distance themselves from the Calgary Stampeders for that 4th spot in the West, and would also temporarily put them 1 win up on the BC Lions. However, if the BC Lions win their game this week, then, yeah, the 2 teams will switch spots once again. Here's Dierks Bentley, Every Mile a Memory, and tomorrow night, game time 7.
1: Country Road.

0: Well, most farmers markets have wrapped up for the season, but today there's still one going on, the weekly farmers market happening at the Swan Valley Historical Museum. And that one happens on Thursdays from 4 in the afternoon to 6:30. And today's will be the second last one, as their final one for the season will be next Thursday, October 1st. Again, that's the farmers market at the Swan Valley Historical Museum. And that'll be available today from 4 in the afternoon to 6:30.
1: Good morning, I'm Jeff Henson, and it's time for the 8:30 Primetime News Headlines, brought to you by Gowan Canada. All six people that filed nomination papers for the RM of Dauphin election have been acclaimed. Ernie Sirski will return as Reeve after being the only person to file papers for that position. He'll be joined at the council table by Todd Boguski, Tammy Kaschowski, Ken Plustwa, Mitch Sametz, and Ken Shuchuk. The RM of Dauphin still needing one more councillor. Interested individuals can contact the RM office. Now that the 24-hour period for candidates to withdraw from the race has ended, municipalities are starting to announce their candidates. Among the biggest news so far out of the Parkland, there will be a mayor's race in the town of Swan River. As well, two people are running for head of council in Robin, with 18 candidates running for councillor. And St. Rose will have a new mayor, as Robert Killam has been acclaimed to that position, taking over for Robert Brunel, who decided not to run again after several terms. And the city of Dauphin is bringing back fall cleanup starting October 13th. Christian Lockwood, city councillor, said the project is designed to help residents get rid of their yard waste in the fall, something that they have been doing for quite a while. As mentioned, this year's fall cleanup starts on the 13th. Pickup will begin in the day one area for waste and recycling collection. In sports, Dauphin's Sam Swanson and the Kings get ready to take on the Swan Valley Stampeders for a pair this weekend. I'll have news now, coming up at 9.
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0: And today, the forecast calling for a clearing sky this morning. A high of 25 and a low of 8, with a clear sky at night tonight. And some fog patches developing overnight. Sunny tomorrow with a south wind at 20 kilometers early in the afternoon, a high of 27 and a low of 14, with a cloudy sky and a 60% chance of showers at night tomorrow. Saturday, showers during the day with a high of 22, sunny with a high of 21 on Sunday, and Monday, showers with a high of 16. Right now it's 14 in Brandon, Winnipeg, Portage, Fisher Branch, Ashern, McCreary, and Swan River. And 13 in Yorkton, The Paw, Roblin, Shoal Lake, and Wasagaming. And here in Dauphin, it's cloudy. Humidity is at 94%. Wind is out of the west, southwest at 8 kilometers. And the temperature is 14.
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0: Also, so much potential disinformation online as well. And elections are rife for that kind of thing, and certainly that can happen. So just make sure whatever information you're reading about candidates or parties or whatever in an election, just make sure that it is valid, credible information and not from somebody who just decided to go online on social media and say whatever crazy thing. Honestly, I remember in the last municipal election here in Dauphin, there was at least one person, maybe a couple people, who are going on Facebook and saying things like, oh, if a certain person gets elected, he's going to make us all get the COVID vaccine. Like, it was just something like that. And then sure enough, look at that. Nothing like that happened, where we were all forced to get vaccinated for COVID or whatever those people were saying. So yeah, definitely double check the information you get online. Make sure that at least if anything, it is from a valid, credible source. And with the elections coming up and everything next month on Wednesday, October 28th.
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4: Some progress was made with harvest in the Northwest region, with most of that taking place late last week and during the weekend. According to the latest Manitoba Agriculture Crop Report, 24% of this year's crop in the region is now in the bin, up from 19% the previous week. 75% of field pea crop in the region is harvested. Yields are ranging from below average to average. Spring wheat harvest, approximately 50% complete. Yields there range from slightly below average to above average. Canola harvest is approximately 10% complete, below average to average yields being reported so far. A majority of soybeans are in the late R6 to R7 stage, while winter cereal seeding continues. Across the province, 43% of the crop has now been harvested. Join us later today for Ag Review, the noon hour edition on 730 CKDM.
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0: 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Roblin hosts fall jackpot barrel racing events at the Ag Grounds with two more race dates, both on Thursdays, today the 24th of September, and then Thursday, October 8th. 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

That's Kenny Chesney on our Thursday morning. Right now here in Dauphin, still a mostly cloudy sky, 14 degrees. Here's Lady A, a long stretch of love.

And a good Thursday morning to you. News now at 9 o'clock on the way in a few minutes. Winnipeg Jets not in preseason action tonight, but tomorrow night they will be. At 7:30. Have a great rest of your Thursday. Leaving you with George Kanyon. Time to saddle up. Have a great day.

0: Good morning. I'm CKDM's Jeff Henson with News Now to 9 o'clock for ARC Skin Laser Veins. All six people that filed nomination papers for the RM of Dauphin have been acclaimed to council. Ernie Sersky will return as Reeve after being the only person to file papers for that position. He'll be joined at the council table by Todd Boguski, Tammy Kaszowski, Ken Plustwa, Midge Sametz, and Ken Shuchuk. Now, the RM of Dauphin still needs one more counselor. Interested RM residents should contact the office if they're interested in the position. Meanwhile, there will be elections in three of the four wards in the Mountain View School Division. Ward 2 will see Kyle Lillick and Mindy Richards face off for one seat. Jason Greba, Matthew Beduza, Gabe Mercier, Wanda Sim, and Sonia Blanc are the nominees for two seats in Ward 3. And in Ward 4, there are five candidates for four spots: Jerry Ann Thompson, Rodney Juba, Daniel McKay, Rigby DeVos, and Michelle Smigelski. In Ward 1, both Floyd Martins and Scott Linksleg were acclaimed to the board. It's one of the campaigns that they've been running for a while. The city of Dauphin is bringing back fall cleanup. Christian Laughlin, city councilor, said it's a great way for residents to get rid of yard waste during the early fall. This year, because there was no spring cleanup, Laughlin said this campaign will be better.
1: We used to have the spring cleanup campaign. We don't have that anymore. So obviously the fall cleanup campaign is going to be a little bit more intense because it's just one cleanup campaign rather than the two that we used to have over the years.
0: Now, it's coming up pretty soon. Laughlin says it'll take place in just a couple weeks.
1: One pass. It's going to take place on Tuesday, October 13th, and it starts in the day one area for garbage and recycling, obviously, and yard waste pickup.
0: You'll be able to put out leaves, garden waste, grass, shrubs, and tree branches that are less than 6 inches in diameter and less than 8 feet long. Yard waste must be put in piles or biodegradable bags or boxes. Branches must be placed parallel to the curb and not sticking out onto the road. Swan River RCMP arresting several men late last week in connection to several crimes in that community. RCMP made aware of a sexual assault that occurred on September 17th and, after an extensive investigation, identified two suspects who were also involved in other incidents. On September 15th, a man was chased by three men near 4th Avenue North and was assaulted. On September 17th, a break and enter was reported at a residence on Parkview Drive, where men wearing masks were seen exiting the home with items. One suspect, a 30-year-old male, was arrested on the morning of September 18th without incident. Another suspect, a 24-year-old male, was located later that afternoon at a residence. He attempted to flee while ignoring police instructions and was struck with a 40-millimeter extended-range impact weapon. He returned to the residence and surrendered to officers shortly after. Weather details are coming up next.
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0: Clearing this morning with a high of 25 degrees. Clear tonight as well. Some fog patches overnight at a low of 8. Sunny with a high of 27 for tomorrow. 60% chance of showers in the evening and a low of 14. More rain expected on Saturday with a high of 22 and an overnight low of 6 under a clear sky. Sunny, 21 on Sunday, but a 60% chance of showers that evening and a low of 7. Monday, calling for showers at a high of 16 degrees. Cloudy in Dauphin, west-southwest wind, 5 kilometers an hour. 89% is the humidity, and it's 15. We'll check the business report next.
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0: On the markets this morning, the TSX is down 60 points to 35,694.73. In New York, the Dow Jones down 190 points today at 51,326.38. The NASDAQ composite is down 175 points at 26,757.81. Crude oil up $1.86 on the day at $94.02, and the Canadian dollar now trading at 70.72 cents U.S. Sports is next.
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0: Sam Swanton made his MJHL debut with the Dauphin Kings in 2023-24, appearing in two games. Darnell Duff catching up with today's King of the Day.
5: He played two more the following season before becoming a full-time King last year, recording 3 goals and 4 points in 18 games. And now as the 2026-27 season is underway, Sam is back in the blue and white for his second full season, and he's expected to take on a much bigger role on the Kings' back end. A Dauphin product, Swanton came through the Parkland U18 Rangers before joining his hometown Kings. After years of working his way up, wearing the blue and white means something special. And this season, he's ready to help his hometown team take the next step.
6: It's an honor to be able to represent the crest in the community. Being from Dauphin, it's a big part of the community, and I'm really happy to be a part of it.
5: Sam had a strong preseason, scoring once and adding 3 points in as many games, and he's carried that momentum into the regular season. Through two games, the Dauphin star has exploded for 5 assists, 4 in the Kings' overtime loss on opening night, and another in the Assiniboine College home opener. He's already surpassed last year's point total, and he's quick to credit his teammates for the hot start.
6: When you throw up more points in two games than you did last season, and like I'm sure I got a decent amount of confidence, and I'm really looking forward to just bringing that into the season and building off of what I have accumulated so far.
5: Sam and the Kings are back in action on Friday night when they host the Swan Valley Stampeders.
0: Talk about quite the run at the Neepawa Golf and Country Club for Ivan Roulette. On August 22nd, he aced the 18th hole. Then, a couple days ago, he did it again, this time on the 8th hole. A fun fact, the odds of an amateur making a hole-in-one are roughly 12,000 to 1. Making 2 aces in less than a month, chalk that up to 64,000 to 1. Toronto Blue Jays officially eliminated from playoff contention last night with a 4-2 loss to Baltimore. New York Giants quarterback Jackson Dart expected to have season-ending surgery on his left knee. He was injured on the first drive of Monday night's game against the Los Angeles Rams. For local news anytime, go to 730ckdm.com.

When's the last time you heard that one? Bastille starting off the hour. It's 9:12. I'm Mara. Hope you're having a great day. Thursday, almost Friday, which, as you know, I do count as part of the weekend. And we have an exciting one ahead of us from local sports. Of course, we have the Parkland Rangers. They have their home opener this weekend. The Dauphin Kings are playing. The Winnipeg Blue Bombers, they are also playing. Lots going on in the world of sports. Go over that a bit more this hour, so keep listening for details on those games, on those broadcasts. For now, it's Doc Walker. Put it into drive. CKDM.

0: something about the first home game of a hockey team that just feels weirdly festive. I don't have a better way to describe it. Once you're getting there, everyone's excited, a little bit of a nervous energy, but also just really excited to be there. The first game of the season, and it's always a great time. And I can't speak for the players, but I have to imagine that if you're a rookie going on the ice for that first game, that is a pretty exciting feeling. It is your first time on the ice for the first game of your first season, and it's just a big bundle of nerves and excitement, and it's just a great time, especially when you look in the audience, you see your friends, you see your family, and they're all lined up there to watch you as well. It's got to be an exciting feeling, and that is what I imagine it's going to be like for the Parkland Rangers, because their home opener is this weekend. And if you are maybe new on the team, or if you know someone who is new on the team, it's going to be that first game, and it's going to be a big deal. So if you know anyone who is on the Parkland Rangers team this year, the U18 Parkland Rangers, be sure to stop by this weekend. It is their home opener, and maybe for some of the players, it is their first time on that ice for a game in season, because they have had a few exhibition games, so this might be their first time on the ice, and it's going to be pretty exciting for them. Those games, if you want to stop by for them, home opener this weekend. Two games on the weekend as they host Eastman. Saturday, the game time is 7:30, and Sunday, game time is 1:30.
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Cameron Whitcomb, Kingdom of Fear. It's 9:26. Whenever I drive to work, I do see quite a few students on their way to school, walking on the sidewalk, getting ready for the school day. And just a quick reminder that, especially when you are in a school zone, just to make sure you are slowing down a bit. Safety always comes first. So especially early in the morning when it is time for student pickup, just make sure you're slowing down a little bit in those school areas. Keep an eye out for students who want to cross the street. It's Old Dominion, written in the sand.

0: If you're going to the concert at the Watson on Saturday, I imagine you've probably been listening to quite a bit of Heart and Led Zeppelin throughout the week. And if you don't know what I'm talking about, then just as a heads up, there is a pretty cool concert happening at the Watson Arts Center on Saturday. It's going to be the I Heart Zeppelin Band. They are a Heart and Led Zeppelin cover band, and they're going to be performing Saturday at 7:30. So if you don't have plans for the weekend, and you maybe want to see a great concert on the weekend, why not stop by for it? It is going to be $45 if you'd like to get a ticket for the show, or what you could do as well. That concert is the first concert of the Watson Arts Center concert series for this year. So if you'd like to get your concert series pass, then it will be cheaper if you won't plan on going to all of the concerts this year. For more information on the concert series, check out our ticket window on our website.
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0: Looking at your 5-day weather forecast, we are expecting some of those clouds out at the moment to be clearing later this morning. I-25, Humidex 30, clear skies tonight, fog patches developing overnight. Overnight low 8. Sunny skies tomorrow morning, wind from the south 20 kilometers an hour, I-27, Humidex 31. Tomorrow night, clouds, a chance of showers, and a low of 14. Saturday, showers in the morning, high 22, clearing conditions at night, low 6. Sunday, sunshine, high 21, clouds at night, and a chance of showers, low 7. Monday, showers in the morning, high 16, periods of rain at night, low 5. In Shoal Lake, it's 12, 13 in Roblin, as well as Yorkton and Wissagaming, 14 Brandon, Winnipeg, Wissagaming, and the Paw, 15 in Swan River and McCreary, also 15 in Dauphin. Currently in Dauphin, it is still cloudy. Wind from the west-southwest, 5 kilometers an hour. Humidity is 89%, and again in Dauphin, it's 15.
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all of the calling that they have done. And if you want to check out that list, again, check out our News Now page. Figure out what candidates are in your area. It gives you some time to do some research before the voting on the 28th. It's Elton John, Crocodile Rock.

0: Riley Green. There was this girl. It's 9:44. And just a few minutes ago, actually, Alec Wolfson, he popped his head in the studio and he said, Mara, did you know that Riley Green, he was just announced that he is going to be performing this year at the Grey Cup? And I said, no, I did not know that. And if you didn't know that, now you do. He's going to be performing November 15th in Calgary during the Grey Cup. So if you are a fan of his music, that's some pretty exciting news for you, especially if maybe you're actually going to be in Calgary for the Grey Cup this year. Now, while we are looking at football and we're talking about it, might as well mention that again this Friday, as a reminder, Winnipeg will be playing against Toronto. That game is at 7, and we will be broadcasting that game. So if you would like to catch it, that is Winnipeg against Toronto, 7 p.m. Friday. Tune in, and you can catch that broadcast as we are a member of the Winnipeg Blue Bomber Radio Network here at the station. 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
5: 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To the Chicago Board of Trade, December spring wheat is down 7 3/4 at $7.21. December winter wheat down 8 1/4 at $7.63.5. December oats up 3 1/4 to $7.20.5. December wheat down 7 3/4 at 703/4. December corn is down 2.5 to 526.5. November soybeans down 4 1/4 at 1313 3/4. December soybean meal up 60 cents to $371.20. December soybean oil down 27 cents to $67.54. And prices this morning at the Chicago Mercantile Exchange: December live cattle down 0.625 to 221.725. November feeder cattle up 0.45 to 329.95. And December lean hogs is down 0.125 at 70.2. Join us later today for AgriView, the noon hour edition on 7:30 CKDM.
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Dolphin Culture Days continues today. The event on the agenda for tonight, Prairie Lightning 2020 Talks. And if you don't know what that is, keep listening. I'll go over that a little bit more in our next hour because they are pretty fun. Ending off this one, it's Owen Riegling, Love, Hate, Love, CKDM.

0: Good morning. I'm CKDM's Jeff Henson with News Now to 10 o'clock. Dauphin residents will go to the polls on October 28th to elect both a new mayor and council. With current Mayor David Bosiak deciding not to seek re-election, three candidates have stepped forward to seek his job. They include current councillor Steve Sobering, as well as Keith Durston and Carter Taylor Luke. Meanwhile, a total of 10 people are seeking the six council positions. They include incumbents Ted Ray, Randy Daly, and Christian Laughlin. Among the newcomers on the ballot are Michelle Nyquist, Jason Elf, Scott McCallum, Amanda Novak, Devin Stakilo, Richard Mitchell, and Michael Winter. Meanwhile, RM of Dauphin still looking for one person to fill out their council for the next 4 years. When nominations closed on Tuesday, just five names put their names forward for council. They include Todd Boguski, Tammy Koschowski, Ken Plustwa, Mitch Sametz, and Ken Schuchuk. And they have also acclaimed, or make that all of those have been acclaimed to council, along with Ernie Sersky, who was the only person to submit papers for the Reeve position. And there'll be elections in three of the four wards for the Mountain View School Division. Ward 2 sees Kyle Lilick and Mindy Richards facing off for one seat out of the Ethelbert-Gilbert Plains area. Jason Greba, Matthew Beduza, Gabe Mercier, Wanda Sim, and Sonia Blanc are the nominees for two seats out of Ward 3, which is Mossy River and the RM of Dauphin. And in Ward 4, which is the City of Dauphin, there are five candidates seeking four spots: Jerry Ann Thompson, Rodney Juba, Daniel McKay, Rigby DeVos, and Michelle Smigelski. As for Ward 1, both Floyd Martins and Scott Linkleg were acclaimed for the board out of the Robin area. Among the biggest news so far out of the parkland with regards to the elections, Town of Swan River is looking to have a race for mayor between incumbent Lance Jacobson and Ainsley White. St. Rose has acclaimed a new mayor in Robert Killam. Two people are seeking head of council in Roblin, while 18 are nominated for councillor. Former Manitoba Economic Development Minister Len Durkach is running for mayor in Russell Binscarth, and there will also be mayor or re-votes in Grandview, Gilbert Plains, Rossburn, and the RM of West Interlake, as well as council votes. As CKDM News Now continues to hear from more Parkland municipalities and school boards, we'll continue to update our list of Parkland candidates. It can be found in a story on our website at 730ckdm.com. Some progress was made with harvest in the Northwest region, as most of that took place late last week and during the weekend. According to the latest Manitoba Agriculture Crop Report, 24% of this year's crop is now in the bin, up from 19% the previous week. 75% of the field pea crop is harvested, with yields ranging from below average to average. Spring wheat harvest, about 50% complete. Yields range from slightly below average to above average. Canola harvest dragging behind at 10% complete, with below average to average yields being reported. A majority of soybeans are in the R6 to R7 stage, while winter cereal seeding continues. Across the province, 43% of this year's crop has been harvested. Weather details are next.
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0: Clearing throughout the morning and into the afternoon today with a high of 25 degrees. Clear tonight and a low of 8. Sunny tomorrow with a high of 27. 60% chance of showers tomorrow night and a low of 14. More showers for Saturday, high 22 and a low of 6. Sunny Sunday with a high of 21. 60% chance of showers in the evening and a low of 7. And for Monday, calling for showers with a high of 16 degrees. Right now in Dauphin, it is cloudy. The wind from the west-southwest at 5 kilometers an hour. Relative humidity is 89% and it's currently 15 degrees. Sports with Darnell Duff is next.
2: Get in on the fun at the Muktuk Annie Festival in the Kennesota Community Center, Saturday, October 3rd, starting at 9 a.m. The whole family can enjoy this celebration steeped in tradition. 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
3: The Parkland U18 Rangers wrapped up exhibition play with a 7-5 win over Interlake, giving first-year head coach Landon Russell plenty to like as a young roster finds its footing. With fresh faces making the jump to U18, Russell says the group is coming together and the real test starts Saturday. The Manitoba U18 AAA Hockey League season opens at home as the Rangers welcome the Eastman Selects to town. Puck drop Saturday night, 7:30. Credit Union Place.
4: Yeah, I think the group's really excited. They're chomping at the bit, ready to go. I know a lot of them can't wait for it to come soon enough. But yeah, the excitement level's there, the compete's there, and let's hope the results are there.
3: And the season will be a learning curve, with several players new to U18, some will step into unfamiliar roles, and every game is a chance to grow.
4: I think the development for this group is going to be big. I think our strengths will be up front. We got a lot of skilled forwards up front that are able to make smart hockey plays. They have a knack for finding the net.
3: The Parkland U18 Rangers are ready to go Saturday night, 7:30, Credit Union Place. The Canadian Football League could be adding another franchise in Quebec as the league's Board of Governors voted to potentially add a team in Quebec City. The vote took place on September 9th, and only primary voting members, owners, or chief executives were in attendance. The vote paves the way for a 10th CFL franchise if further conditions are met. The CFL last added a team in 2014 when the Ottawa Redblacks were brought into the fold. And Yankees slugger Aaron Judge hopes to return from a strained right calf for the playoffs next week, and Giancarlo Stanton could be back after a 5.5-month absence. New York manager Aaron Boone repeated he's not counting on Judge to play in the AL wildcard series opener on Tuesday. Judge, sidelined since September 16th, said he's trying to do all he can to be in the lineup. A 3-time AL MVP, Judge is hitting .241 with 18 homers, 41 RBIs in 66 games this season, including 174 with one homer and 3 RBIs since coming back from the rib injury. That's it. That's all from the CKDM Sports Desk.

Good morning. It's 10:10. Whether you're listening from home, from work, maybe from a tractor, thanks for joining me on what is looking like a fairly cloudy Thursday. That should be clearing later this morning. It has lightened up a little bit from earlier this morning, so the clearing already on the way. The Dauphin Kings, they are taken to the ice tomorrow. We'll have more information on that game after we hear from Shania Twain. Love gets me every time. CKDM.

0: There's a lot going on with the Dauphin Kings over the next few days, and a bit of it as well here at CKDM. Let me explain. Starts Friday, 4 o'clock, the Dauphin Kings Power Play Show program hosted by Darnell Duff. That is going to be happening here at CKDM, again, 4 p.m. on Friday. So listen in, and he's going to tell you all about what is going on with the Kings. Then just a few hours later, the Dauphin Kings have their home game against the Swan Valley Stampeders. That will be starting at 7. And then the next day, Saturday, this time the Dauphin Kings will be going to Swan Valley playing against the Stampeders. And that game starts at 7. And if you want to listen to that broadcast, Darnell Duff, he is going to be on location in Swan Valley. And that is going to be on Saturday. So if you want to tune in, you can listen to that broadcast here at CKDM. 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And the Dauphin Kings Power Play Show program, as well as our broadcast schedule, is brought to you by several sponsors. 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
2: West Region Treaty 2 and 4 Health Services, in recognition of the National Day for Truth and Reconciliation, invites everyone to the 8th Avenue Hall in Dauphin, September 29th, from 10 till 2. 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In recognition of the National Day for Truth and Reconciliation, come down to the 8th Avenue Hall in Dauphin, September 29th, from 10 till 2.
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6: In recognition of the National Day for Truth and Reconciliation, everyone's invited to Mumaway Park by the Rotary Arena in Dauphin on Tuesday, September 29th, starting at 11 a.m. The gathering includes lunch, puppet shows, kids' activities, and door prizes. 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

my pop quiz question of the day for you. Do you like trivia? If the answer is yes, or you're not really sure, you haven't played in a while, I do see that there is some trivia happening this Saturday. So if you're interested, keep listening. I'll tell you more about it in just a few minutes. It's 10:24. Here's Jason Aldean.

0: can you study for trivia? I feel like the answer is both yes and no. It really kind of depends on whether or not you know what the subject is going to be of trivia. If you know it's going to be a certain category, then maybe you can do a bit of digging ahead of time and try and memorize a few facts, brush up on your general knowledge, and then that works. But if you don't know, it gets a lot more difficult because trying to understand random facts about any subject, that's really hard. That is just a do you already know it at that point? But what I have found out recently is that apparently there are apps that you can get online, and they take the most commonly asked trivia questions and they compile them into just random flashcards that you can study. And weirdly, it actually works to studying for trivia. Now, that might be a little bit, if you're more competitive, that might be something you want to try, especially if you're planning on going to the trivia night in Oak River on Saturday. That is going to be either $10 per team or $50 per table to participate. There are going to be cash prizes available. Going to be a lot of fun. And then all the proceeds, they are going to restoring the Oak River mini golf course. So if you are a bit of a competitive person, if you want to try and study up, maybe try getting one of those apps and just seeing if it works out. Otherwise, there's nothing wrong with going to a trivia night and just kind of seeing if you know the answer. That is, I think, in the more spirit of the game, is just going and seeing what you know. Either way, that trivia night in Oak River, it's happening in Oak River Hall. Starts at 7 on Saturday.
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0: 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Clearing conditions expected this morning, high 25, humidex 30. Clear skies tonight, fog patches developing overnight. Overnight low 8. Tomorrow sunshine in the morning, wind from the south 20 kilometers an hour early in the afternoon. High 27, humidex 31. Tomorrow night, clouds, chance of showers, and a low 14. Saturday, showers in the morning, high 22. Clearing conditions at night, low 6. Sunday, sunshine, high 21. Clouds and a chance of showers at night, low 7. Monday, showers in the morning, high 16. Periods of rain at night, low 5. It's 13 in Shoal Lake, as well as Roblin and Wissagaming. 14 in Brandon, Winnipeg, Portage, and Yorkton. 15 in the Paw and Fisher Branch. 16 in Swan River. McCreary at 17. Currently in Dauphin, it's cloudy. Wind from the west, southwest, 11 kilometers an hour. Humidity is 83%, and Dauphin at 16.
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I hope you were singing along to that one, too. Love Amy Winehouse. It's 10:37. And as a reminder, the Dauphin Ford Food Bank fundraiser, that is still going on and will be up until the 30th. So if you have any dry cereal, oatmeal, soda crackers, canned fish and meats, any maybe individual juice boxes or nut-free granola bars, and is important, nut-free granola bars and canned vegetables or anything like that, if you would like to donate that, the Dauphin Ford, they are still open during office hours and they are taking any donations. So if you have any to give away, stop by Dauphin Ford before September 30th and you can drop off those items. They're going to the Dauphin Food Bank.

0: with just one picture on them. Each picture will be up for 20 seconds. And then the idea is that it will be, I believe that adds up to 6.5 about minutes of presentations. That way you can have a time limit, get through several of them. And then because it's just a picture, it's pretty exciting. If you're using the pictures to tell the story about whatever that topic may be. So it looks pretty exciting. If you've never been, why not give it a shot? Happening at the Dauphin Public Library later tonight, starts at 7.
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4: 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November canola is up $3.10 at $828.20. To the Chicago Board of Trade, December spring wheat is down 8 at 720 and 3 quarters. December winter wheat down 5.5 at 766 and a quarter. December oats up 6.25 at 423.5. December wheat down 5.25 at 703.25. December corn is up 1/4 at 529.25. November soybeans down 1/4 at 1317.75. December soybean meal down 10 cents at $370.50. And December soybean oil is down 10 cents as well, to $67.71. And prices at the Chicago Mercantile Exchange. December live cattle is up 0.025 to 222.375. November feeder cattle up 0.6 at 330.1. December lean hogs down 0.925 at 69.4. Ag Review, the noon hour edition, comes up in about 90 minutes time here on 730 CKDM.
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Mackenzie Porter, 10:43. Dolphin Culture Days continues tonight at the Dolphin Public Library, where they're going to have their Prairie Lightning presentations. If you know about them, I'm sure you're excited for them. And if you're not quite sure what that means, basically you have presentations made up of 20 slides.

Rod Stewart, 10:52, looking outside the studio window. While it still is fairly cloudy out in Dauphin, it definitely has cleared a little bit since earlier this morning. You can see a little bit of sunshine peeking through those clouds. Right now in Dauphin, it is 16. Western Bakery bargain bin on the way. If you have any last minute faxes, texts, or emails, send them over.

That's just in case. 10:56. Elections on the way in October. And during news now to 11 o'clock, Jeff Henson will have some details on the RM of Dauphin's municipal election candidates. And if you want to see a full list of several different municipalities in the Parkland, you can always check out our News Now page on our website. The news team has been working hard to put together a list, and that is available under our News Now page. Keep listening for News Now at 11. Jeff Henson will have more there. Wrapping up the hour, it's Emma Patterson. Got it back.

0: Good morning. I'm CKDM's Jeff Henson with news now to 11 o'clock for Dauphin Super 8. There is no shortage of candidates running in the city of Dauphin for the October 28th municipal election. Three candidates will seek the mayor's chair, looking to replace David Bosiak, who decided not to seek re-election after one term. They include current councillor Steve Sobering, as well as Keith Durston and Carter Taylor Luke. Meanwhile, 10 people are seeking the six council positions, among them incumbents Ted Ray, Randy Daly, and Christian Laughlin. And also running are Michelle Nyquist, Jason Alf, Scott McCollum, Amanda Novak, Devin Stakilo, Richard Mitchell, and Michael Winter. Meanwhile, all six people that filled nomination papers out for the RM of Dauphin have been acclaimed. Ernie Sersky will return as Reeve after being the only person to file papers for that Reeve position. He'll be joined at the council table by Todd Boguski, Tammy Koshowski, Ken Plustwa, Midge Semetz, and Ken Shuchuk. Now, the RM of Dauphin still needs one more councillor, and interested RM residents should contact the office if they are interested in that position. Meanwhile, there will be elections in three of the four wards for the Mountain View School Division. Ward 2 will see Kyle Lilick and Mindy Richards face off for one seat in the Ethelbert Gilbert Plains Grandview area. Jason Greba, Matthew Beduza, Gabe Mercier, Wanda Sim, and Sonia Blanc are the nominees for two seats out of Ward 3, which is RM of Dauphin and Mossy River. And in Ward 4, the City of Dauphin, there are five candidates seeking four spots: Jerry Ann Thompson, Rodney Juba, Daniel McKay, Rigby DeVos, and Michelle Smigelski. In the other ward, Ward 1, both Floyd Martins and Scott Linkslake were acclaimed to the board. It's one of the campaigns that they've been running for a while, the City of Dauphin bringing back fall cleanup. Christian Laughlin, city councillor, said it's a great way for residents to get rid of yard waste during the early fall. This year, because there was no spring cleanup, Laughlin said this campaign will be better.
1: We used to have the spring cleanup campaign. We don't have that anymore. So obviously the fall cleanup campaign is going to be a little bit more intense because it's just one cleanup campaign rather than the two that we used to have over the years.
0: And it's coming pretty soon. Laughlin says it'll be here in a couple of weeks.
1: One pass. It's going to take place on Tuesday, October 13th, and it starts in the day one area for garbage and recycling, obviously, and yard waste pickup.
0: You're able to put out leaves, garden waste, grass, shrubs, and tree branches that are less than 6 inches in diameter and less than 8 feet long. Yard waste must be put in piles or biodegradable bags or boxes, while the branches must be placed parallel to the curb and not sticking out into the road. Weather details are up next.
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0: Weather is a presentation of Fusion Credit Union. Clearing this afternoon with a high of 25 degrees. Clear tonight and a low of 8. Sunny tomorrow with a high of 27. 60% chance of showers tomorrow night and a low of 14. More showers during the day on Saturday with a high of 22. Clearing at night with a low of 6. Sunny and 21 for Sunday. 60% chance of evening showers with a low of 7. And rain on Monday with a high of 16 degrees. It is the sun starting to appear now in Dauphin. West wind 9 kilometers an hour. 76% is the humidity. And it's 18 degrees. Sports with Darnell Duff is next.
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0: The Manitoba U18 AAA Hockey League season opens with the Parkland Rangers hosting the Eastman Selects at Credit Union Place. Puck drop is set for 7:30 Saturday night, and there's no shortage of home cooking to start the campaign as the Rangers will play its first 9 games at Credit Union Place. It's a chance to build some momentum early and get the season started on the right foot, says head coach Landon Russell.
5: Get comfortable with the league. Anytime you're in your home confines, it gives you a little bit more relief, I would say. So getting those 9 games and getting the younger kids into the league, I think it's going to be good for the group.
0: And former Dauphin King Ethan Willimant has joined the coaching staff as an assistant. The Canadian Football League could be adding another franchise in Quebec as the league's Board of Governors voted to potentially add a team in Quebec City. The vote took place on September 9th, and only primary voting members, owners, or chief executives were in attendance. The vote paves the way for a 10th CFL franchise if further conditions are met. The CFL last added a team in 2014 when the Ottawa Redblacks were brought into the fold. And Yankees slugger Aaron Judge hopes to return from a strained right calf for the playoffs next week, and Giancarlo Stanton could be back after a 5.5-month absence. New York manager Aaron Boone repeated he's not counting on Judge to play in the AL wildcard series opener on Tuesday. Judge, sidelined since September 16th, said he's trying to do all he can to be in the lineup. A 3-time AL MVP, Judge is hitting .241 with 18 homers, 41 RBIs in 66 games this season, including .174 with 1 homer and 3 RBIs since coming back from the rib injury. That's it. That's all from the CKDM Sports Desk.
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5: 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Good morning, Bargain Bin.
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19: Hi, Mara. How are you today?
5: I'm doing pretty good. How's your day going?
19: Oh, not so bad. Still cutting grass.
5: I can help you.
19: Listen, a couple of weeks ago, I talked to a gentleman that was selling sheets of tin. And he was supposed to call me back, and he never did. So I want to put my number back in so he can call me.
5: All right.
19: And I'm also looking for a double wide, maybe triple wide doghouse.
5: For a big dog or a few dogs?
19: For two big dogs.
5: All right. Anything else today?
19: No, that's good.
5: All right.
19: Thank you. 204-771-2808.
5: Hopefully you don't have too much more grass to cut.
19: Well, no, I hope it's going to snow. I'm kidding. Goodbye.
5: Bye-bye. I had to think about that for a second. I was like, wait a minute. It's the middle. It's not even October yet. All right, we have two looking for listings. The first, there was someone who a few weeks back, they were selling some sheets of tin. And if whoever that was selling those sheets of tin...
19: For two big dogs.
5: All right. Anything else today?
19: No, that's good.
5: All
19: Thank
5: right.
19: you. 204-771-2808.
5: Hopefully you don't have too much more grass to cut.
19: Well, no, I hope it's going to snow. I'm kidding. Goodbye.
5: Bye-bye. I had to think about that for a second. I was like, wait a minute. It's the middle. It's not even October yet. All right, we have two looking for listings. The first, there was someone who... A few weeks back, they were selling some sheets of tin. And if whoever that was selling those sheets of tin could call this number back, they unfortunately did misplace your number. That would be greatly appreciated. Or I guess if anyone else is selling sheets of tin, you could also call as well. And we have someone looking for a double, maybe triple wide doghouse for two larger dogs. That phone number is 204-771-2808. That is 204-771-2808. Good morning, Bargain Bin.
10: Good morning. I forgot to tell you how much the hockey sticks were. They're $5 each, I mean.
5: All right.
10: That's 638-8112.
5: Yep, and the DVD movies and the paint.
10: Yeah.
5: All right. Thanks
10: Thank
5: for the
10: you
5: call
10: very
5: back.
10: Much.
5: All right, and to go over that listing again, I'll just do the whole thing. 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

0: And there were the two kids' hockey sticks, 44 inches long, one right-handed and one left-handed. 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
0: Your weather forecast brought to you by Gloria Gales. Some clearing conditions expected this afternoon. High 25, humid X 30. Clear skies tonight. Fog patches developing overnight. Overnight low 8. Some sunshine expected tomorrow. Wind from the south 20 kilometers an hour early in the afternoon. High 27, humid X 31. Clouds tomorrow night, as well as a chance of showers. Overnight low 14. Expect showers Saturday morning, high 22. Low showers clearing at night, low 6. Sunday sunshine in the morning, high 21. Clouds with a chance of showers at night, low 7. Showers expected Monday morning, high 16. Periods of rain at night, low 5. It's 13 in Shoal Lake, 14 in Portage, Wasagaming, Roblin, The Paw, and Yorkton. 15 in Brandon, Winnipeg, and Fisher Branch. 16 in Swan River, and 19 in McCreary. Currently in Dauphin, it's sunny. Wind from the west, 9 kilometers an hour. Humidity is 76%. 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

Bruce Coburn. Lovers in a Dangerous Time. It's 11:35. Nice and sunny out. Those clouds from earlier this morning have cleared up rather nicely. Not a bad time if you would like to cut your grass. We are nearing on lunchtime now. And if you'd like to grab yourself a coffee, maybe it's a second coffee, although I don't recommend drinking too much coffee if you are going to pick one up. Today, Dauphin Co-op is encouraging everyone to stop by at their gas bar locations because $1 of each coffee will be going to supporting the Dauphin Hero Club. And yesterday, they actually had their open house. They had their new location, which is pretty exciting. So grabbing a coffee, $1 will be going to helping them out. Song to sing, Randall Lambert, Chris Stapleton.

0: That's Jake Owen, Barefoot Blue Jean Night. It's 11:41, and Dauphin Kings fans, some exciting news for you. Tomorrow morning, Alec Woolston, he is going to be giving away the best seats in the house, sponsored by Eastside Furniture and Appliances. So if you'd like to win yourself the best seats in the house to that game, sit back, relax in the reclining chair, get yourself a large pepperoni pizza from Domino's, and, of course, two free tickets to see the game. All you have to do, listen tomorrow morning. And Alec Woolston, he's going to ask a trivia question about the Kings, and the first person to call into the studio with the correct answer will win that prize. Now, I know I've joked that you can't study and you can't prepare for trivia because you don't know what the answer is going to be, but here you have the category. Some kind of Dauphin Kings statistics, some kind of trivia question regarding the Kings. So if between now and tomorrow morning when you're listening for that cue to call, if you are studying up on your Dauphin Kings facts, you may be able to win yourself two tickets to that game, free pizza, and of course, the best seats in the house. Listen tomorrow morning for Alec Woolston when he asks you that trivia question. 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While you're playing, the canteen will be open for tasty food and beverages. It's bingo night out this Sunday at the Dauphin Friendship Center back hall. Remember, doors open at 4:30 and share the wealth at 5:30.
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0: And for the preview of the noon hour edition of Ag Review, I am joined in the studio by Jeff Henson. How's it going, Jeff?
3: Going good, Mara. How are you?
0: Doing pretty well.
3: What's that bright thing out the window right now?
0: I dare say that might be sunshine.
3: Oh, let's hope that sticks around for a little bit.

0: you know,
1: farmers could certainly use some more of that here to try to get more of the crop off the ground. Coming up today on AgriView, the noon hour edition, we're going to be joined by Duncan Morrison, the executive director of the Manitoba Forage and Grassland Association. Part one of a two-part chat that I had with him today. Today we're going to talk a bit about their annual general meeting, which is coming up online next week. You can find out more information on that by going to the MFGA website or by listening to us. And then we'll also talk a little bit about the Regenerative Ag Conference that Manitoba Forage and Grassland Association put on. That's coming up November 9th and 10th at the Victoria Inn in Brandon. We'll start talking a bit about that today, and then most of that conversation about the Regenerative Ag Conference will be on tomorrow's show. But again, join us for part one of that interview today, also the five-day weather forecast and the Ag Calendar.
2: Well, thanks, Jeff. 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
2: 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Starting in a few hours, senior services for the Prairie Parkland Book Club. They are going to be meeting for the last Thursday of each month, 2 p.m., and they're going to be having their book club. So that is day 2 p.m. If you'd like to stop by for it, if you are a member of the book club, that is your quick reminder of when the meeting will be. And then later on tonight, 4:30, the Winnipeg OSIS and District Residential Services is having their gym night at the Winnipeg OSIS Collegiate. That will be running from 4:30 to 6:30. Everyone is welcome to stop by. And if you are a fan of pickleball, something to note, that Swan River is having their second annual pickleball weekend, Friday through to Sunday. If you'd like to sign up, find information on our community calendar. And in Roblin, later this evening, they're going to be having their Jackpot Barrel Racing event. That is going to be happening each Thursday all the way up until October 8th.
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55. And if you want to win the best seats in the house to tomorrow's home game, Dauphin Kings hosting the Swan Valley Stampeders, make sure to listen in tomorrow morning. Alec Wilson will be giving away two tickets to the game, a large pepperoni pizza from Domino's, as well as, of course, those best seats in the house to the game to anyone who can answer, or I guess the first person who can answer a trivia question tomorrow morning for the Dauphin Kings. So keep listening for that cue to call tomorrow morning if you want to win those best seats in the house. And it's 11:52. Here's Mercury Blues.

Mercury Blues 11:55 on what is now looking like a very sunny Thursday. It's 18 degrees out in Dauphin. And looking ahead to tomorrow, we're expecting a bit more sunshine and a high of 27 in the morning. So hopefully that will help some of the farmers dry out some of the fields. As the Judds, rocking with the rhythm.

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4: Good afternoon. I'm CKDM's Jeff Henson with the Noon Hour News now for the Dauphin Marketplace Mall. Dauphin residents will go to the polls on October 28th to elect both a new mayor and council. With current Mayor David Bosiak deciding not to seek re-election, three candidates have stepped forward to seek his job. They include current councillor Steve Sobering, as well as Keith Durston and Carter Taylor Luke. Meanwhile, a total of 10 people are seeking the six council positions. They include incumbents Ted Ray, Randy Daly, and Christian Laughlin. Among the newcomers on the ballot will be Michelle Nyquist, Jason Alf, Scott McCollum, Amanda Novak, Devin Stakilo, Richard Mitchell, and Michael Winter. Our M of Dauphin still seeking one more person to fill out their council for the next 4 years. When nominations closed on Tuesday, just five names have let their names stand for council. They include Todd Boguski, Tammy Kaszowski, Ken Plustwa, along with Midge Semetz and Ken Shuchuk. They have all been acclaimed to RM Council, along with Ernie Sersky, who was the only person to submit papers for the Reeve position. Meanwhile, there will be elections in three of the four wards of the Mountain View School Division. Ward 2 will see Kyle Lilac and Mindy Richards face off for the for one seat in Ward 2. Jason Greva, Matthew Beduza, Gabe Mercier, Wanda Sim, and Sonia Blanc are the nominees for two seats out of Ward 3. Ward 4, which is the City of Dauphin, has five candidates seeking one of the four spots: Jerry Ann Thompson, Rodney Juba, Daniel McKay, Rigby DeVos, and Michelle Smigelski. In Ward 1, both Floyd Martins and Scott Linkslake were acclaimed to the board. Now that the 24-hour period for candidates to withdraw from the upcoming Manitoba municipal election is over, all municipalities and school boards in the parkland are releasing their list of candidates. Among the biggest news so far out of the parkland, Town of Swan River looks to have a race for mayor between incumbent Lance Jacobson and Ainsley White. St. Rose has acclaimed a new mayor in Robert Killam, who will replace Robert Burnell, who decided not to run after several terms as the mayor. Two people are seeking head of council in Roblin, 18 nominated for councillor. Former Manitoba Economic Development Minister Len Durkach is running for mayor in Russell Binscarth, and there will also be mayor or re-votes and council votes in Grandview, Gilbert Plains, Rossburn, and the RM of West Interlake. If you want to see a full list of the Parkland area candidates, go to the story on our website, 730ckdm.com. Even though it is only late September, it's not too early to be thinking about Christmas season parties, and in particular, how you're going to get home after an evening of having a few drinks. That's where the Dauphin Ride Program steps in, as it is set to return for another season. Volunteers drive you and your vehicle home and have been very successful in reducing the number of impaired driving cases in the area during the month of December. Board member Sarah Shuttleworth said the program will start a little sooner this year.
5: So our first night this year is November 27th. We usually only do December, but we know that there are a few holiday parties in the last weekend of November, so we're hoping that we get some calls that weekend as well.
4: The program had around 50 volunteer drivers last year, and the call is out looking for any new volunteers. If you would like to help out, you can reach out through the Dauphin Ride Program on Facebook. Weather details are coming up next.
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4: 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Sunshine this afternoon with a high of 25 degrees. Clear tonight, some fog patches overnight, and a low of 8. Sunny tomorrow with a high of 27. 60% chance of showers in the evening and a low of 14. Showers Saturday with a high of 22. Clearing in the evening with a low of 6. Sunny on Sunday, a high of 21. Good chance of showers that night with a low of 7. And more showers on Monday with a high of 18 degrees. The sun is out now in Dauphin. Wind from the west-southwest at 17 kilometers an hour. 70% is the humidity, and it's currently 20 degrees. 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
4: 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The TSX Composite Index is up 79 points to 35,671.64. In New York, the Dow Jones is down 74 points to 51,433.68. The NASDAQ is up 12 points at 26,947.9. Crude oil on the day is currently up $2.28 a barrel at $94.44. Copper contract is $6.79 U.S. a pound. The price of gold at the noon hour today is down $9 at $4,909.06 an ounce. And the Canadian dollar in midday trade is at 70.75 cents U.S. Sports with Darnell Duff is up next.
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8: The Rangers open up the campaign at Credit Union Place against the Eastman Selects, the first of 9 straight home games to start the season. Landon Russell takes the reins as head coach, honored to lead the blue and white into a new chapter. And joining him behind the bench is a familiar face. Ethan Willimant is back with the Kings after winning a Turnbull Cup in 2022 and serving as team captain in his final season with the Kings. And Russell says bringing Ethan into the fold has been a seamless transition.
9: He stepped in, and he's been that sounding board for the guys. You know, he's taken it with a stride. Obviously, you know, he was a leader when he played, so for him, it's natural to him, and I think he's going to do great things with this program.
8: The Parkland U18 Rangers are ready to go. 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The record books are changing for the Winnipeg Jets. The statistical history of the Jets will now include the team's first stint in Winnipeg from 1979 to 96, as well as their years as the Atlanta Thrashers, 1999 to 2011, and their current run in the Manitoba Capital, the NHL announced. The statistical history of the inactive Coyotes franchise will only include its years in Arizona, 96 to 2024, and will not be included in the Jets' history. The original Jets moved to Arizona in 1996. That franchise is now in Utah. The expansion Thrashers moved to Winnipeg in 2011. And the Professional Women's Hockey League plans to host an all-star event for the first time on March 7th in Toronto. The four-team, three-on-three tournament will be played at Scotiabank Arena. Team names will include PWHL Canada, PWHL International, PWHL USA, and PWHL Rookies. Each team will consist of a 10-player roster with six forwards, three defenders, and one goaltender. At the completion of round-robin play, the second and third-ranked teams will play in a semifinal game. The winner will meet the first-ranked team in the final. Players in their first PWHL season, regardless of age, will first be eligible for the rookies team. That's it. That's all from the CKDM Sports Desk.
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4: Good afternoon and welcome to the program. I'm your host, Jeff Henson, and this is Ag Review, the noon hour edition. Coming up on today's show, we're going to speak with Duncan Morrison, the executive director with the Manitoba Forage and Grassland Association. We'll also take a look at the five-day weather forecast. But first, let's check the Ag Calendar, which is a presentation of Aspen Insurance of Dauphin. Roblin hosting their fall jackpot barrel racing MBRA event. They'll be taking place at the Ag Grounds. Tonight is the second set of races, and two Thursdays from now, October 8th, will be the wrap-up. Entry fee, $30 for both open and youth, $7 for peewee, $5 for exhibition runs. Open riding goes from 5:30 to 6, toonie runs at 6. Jackpot racing starts at 6:30 with exhibition runs to follow. Spectators are welcome to come watch and cheer on their favorite racers. Russell 4-H Club hosting a startup for the season and information meeting for all interested community members. That goes tonight at the multi-purpose room at Major Pratt School. Come ask questions, see what the organization and the program is all about, and find out how you can participate and to help out. Everybody from age 6 and up is welcome. You are both encouraged and invited to shop a Night of Enchantment in Oka River coming up tomorrow from 6 till 10. This will be a lighted event that will take place outdoors behind the Bridge Youth Center and in the backyard behind Roots to Wellness. There will be local vendors, crafters, artisans with homemade and handcrafted items and also some live local music. You can shop unique finds and door prizes in a magical atmosphere. Dauphin Bible Camp hosting a Gymkhana fundraiser. That's going Saturday. It'll be a full day of speed events and games with riders racing pledges to enter and the money going towards the Dauphin Bible Camp Horsemanship Fund. Get more information at Dauphin Bible Camp on Facebook. Lake Manitoba Narrows Game and Fish are hosting their annual Catch and Release Walleye Classic. That's taking place Saturday from 8 until 4. You can register online at lmngf.ca or in person on Saturday from 7 till 9. The entry fee, $60. And if you want more information, get a hold of Melanie, 204-806-7521. There'll be another PAL firearms course being offered in Ashern at Fieldstone Ventures. That takes place Saturday from 9 till 5. It's open to ages 12 and up. Be sure to bring a photo ID with you. You can register in advance by calling 204-467-5134. And there'll also be a hunter safety course and a PAL course, both being offered in Russell at the Brad Room of the Municipal Office. That goes Saturday and Sunday. Register for each course by phone at 204-773-2422. Langruth Harvest Festival will be held this Saturday, September 26th from 1 till 6. It is a free admission and will include hay bale climbing, bouncy castles, pony rides, old-fashioned races, carnival games, as well as a graffiti car station, crafting, face painting, slow pitch tournament, and so much more. For more information, get a hold of Bobby at 204-871-3713. And there'll be a ranch rodeo afternoon this Saturday at the Ashern Rodeo Grounds with free admission. It starts at 1 o'clock. The event will feature 4-in-1 breakfast race as well as Maverick branding. Also, a canteen, 50-50, and Calcutta. Get a few more details in the post on our community calendar at the website, 730ckdm.com. Erickson hosting a fall supper fundraiser at the Rec Center. That's going to go on Sunday from 4:30 till 6:30, featuring a tasty roast beef with all the fixings. $25 per plate for ages 13 and up. 7 to 12 is just $10, and 6 and under are admitted for free. You can pay at the door. That does it for today's Ag Calendar. We'll be right back on Ag Review, the noon-hour edition. Still to come, a check of the five-day weather forecast and today's feature segment coming up next.
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13: 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With more practical tips and useful advice, this is the Old Farmer's Almanac Radio Report for Thursday, September 24th, the 267th day of the year. For his famed association with apples, John Chapman is an icon of the harvest season. Born in Massachusetts in 1774, Chapman spent a good part of his life traveling in the Midwest. Even by frontier standards, he was reportedly an eccentric character. Legend has it that he wore old sackcloths for garments and a tin pot as a hat. Chapman reportedly endeared himself to pioneer families with his generous disposition, his knowledge of medicinal herbs, and his concern for a humane treatment of animals. But it was Chapman's habit of planting apple orchards along his travels that soon earned him a place in modern mythology. John Chapman was the real-life Johnny Appleseed. There is the Old Farmer's Almanac Radio Report. Learn more at almanac.com.
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4: Welcome back to AgriView, the noon hour edition on CKDM. I'm Jeff Henson. It's time now for today's feature segment, which is a presentation of Dauphin Plains Seeds Limited. Great to catch up once again with Duncan Morrison, the executive director of the Manitoba Forage and Grasslands Association. They've got a couple of events coming up that we want to touch on. Duncan, as always, again, it's great chatting with you. First thing I guess we want to talk about is that I understand you guys have your annual general meeting coming up next week.
20: Yeah, for sure. We're AGMs are kind of the same template every AGM for every group. I mean, there's things that you have to qualify and make sure that you complete during your AGM. And we put ours out there. What is significant about this AGM is some of the adjustments to our existing bylaws, because we're in pursuit of charitable status. So it's a big meeting for us as far as that goes.
4: I understand it's going to be held online.
20: Yeah, correct. It's going to be held on Zoom. So if anyone's interested in hearing what we're up to and our financial status and our report from our chair, Zach Kosilny, as well as, just an update on the year we had, which, of course, ended in, March of 2026. So it's always we're kind of talking about the things that are going on, but in the context of that, of that fiscal year.
4: Anything in particular that's going to be big and discussed at the meeting next week?
20: No, it's pretty much going to be, it's pretty much going to be the bylaws are going to be the focus, the accepting of the new bylaws. And getting that through. And other than that, it's like every group does a power through of prerequisite topics. So we're excited because it's a move for us, and we're hoping we get it passed through our membership. And it's probably the biggest thing is to explain our members is if you come to the MFGA conference, you're considered a member of MFGA. If you missed a year, you would have to sign up for your annual fees, which is $50 a year. So it's kind of our membership that has votes, and then we go from there.
4: So how can members of the MFGA access that AGM next week?
20: It's popped up. We've sent out an email. It's on our website, and the availability is through that link. So
4: again, we're speaking today with Duncan Morrison, the executive director of the Manitoba Forage and Grasslands Association. Also, want to talk a bit about the Regenerative Ag Conference, which is rapidly approaching.
20: Yeah, it really is. We had a meeting this morning, so your timing is perfect, Jeff. We're just talking about some of the things. Of course, our six keynotes have been locked down, and they really, I don't know, like I'm always so excited about our, it seems every year I'm like, oh, this is a good one. Oh, this is a good one. Oh, this is a good one. But this year seems like we're really showing the scope of regenerative agriculture. We're looking at it, of course, from grazing interests through a couple of our keynotes, one from Colombia by the name of Antonio Jose Pinedo Solera. He's from Colombia. A couple of our farmers met him when we were down on a tour of some Colombian. We were down there for touring Regen Ag Farms and also going to the bird fair there, and we met Antonio, and they were really impressed by him. Ross McDonald is another one of our keynotes, and some people may remember Ross from the A&W grassland commercials, which I think were very impactful some time ago. But Ross was the farmer that was on his horseback and herding cows. So that's cool. But we also have a really strong cover cropping. We have intercrops. We have potatoes. Harold Perry, who's actually a member of PepsiCo's Global Farm Family of the Year out of Alberta, Harold and his brother Chris Perry, who are on, if you're watching Stanley Cup playoffs, the Perry's, when they were going on over the spring, the Perry family was featured quite prominently in a number of ads by Lay's potato chips. Harold was the guy holding the llama, but he is far from just a llama handler. He's a Nuffield scholar. He's a really bright guy and has a lot of insights on how he's farming. Jason Mock is our main keynote. We're bringing him in from Indiana. He's got a huge social media following. He does cover crops, intercropping. He's a little bit provocative, too. He doesn't necessarily sugarcoat things that he's tried and that have failed, but more importantly, things that he's tried and made work. And we have a good Manitoban by the name of Alexander Borsch, who's, he's doing some farming in the Red River Valley in amongst that gumbo And he's sharing his talks on some of that stuff. So he's really done a great job around nutrition farming in the Red River Valley. And then finally, but certainly not least, Dr. Jada Dobson. We had her on a panel last year. She's an ND, not an MD. She's an ND. And she's going to look at the intersection of regenerative agriculture and human health. So we're going to kind of make that lines to... to nutrition and how certain products being produced on regen farms are good for human health. And I think Jaden does a great job. Dr. Dobson does a great job at that.
4: That is Duncan Morrison, the executive director of the Manitoba Forage and Grassland Association, as we've been chatting about their annual general meeting coming up next week and also their Regenerative Ag Conference, which is set to take place in November. This is part one of a two-part chat with Duncan. We'll have part two on tomorrow's show, where we'll look more into the Regenerative Ag Conference. And we'll also talk more about a recent award that the MFGA won from the Canadian Farm Writers Federation. That is today's feature segment, a presentation of Dauphin Plains Seas Limited. We'll check the five-day weather forecast coming up next.
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4: Welcome back to AgriView, the noon hour edition. I'm Jeff Henson. Now it's time for the five-day weather forecast brought to you by Right Side Equipment. Sunshine this afternoon with a high of 25 degrees. Clearing tonight. Some fog patches overnight, though, and a low of 8. Sunny tomorrow with a high of 27 with the humidex. It'll feel closer to 31 tomorrow. 60% chance of showers tomorrow night, though, and a low of 14. More rain on the way for Saturday during the day, a high of 22. An overnight low of 6 as the sky will once again clear. Sunny, up to 21 on Sunday. Good chance of showers on Sunday night and a low of 7. And showers expected Monday with a high of 16 degrees. It is sunny right now in Dauphin. The wind from the west-southwest, 17 kilometers an hour. 70% is the humidity, and it's currently 20 degrees. That does it for today's episode of AgriView, the noon hour edition. I'm Jeff Henson.
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Ram Jam, Black Betty, it's 12:32 on what is now a sunny Thursday afternoon. Looking ahead to this weekend, it's an exciting time for the Parkland Rangers as they're having their home opener weekend, a doubleheader. Tell you more about it after this. Gretchen Wilson. Yeah!

0: Gretchen Wilson, 12:36. The Parkland Rangers have their first games of the season, games plural. They do have a weekend doubleheader against Eastman. They are going to be hosting those games Saturday, 7:30. That is game one, and game two just the next day, Sunday at 1:30. I do see here in the weather forecast that Saturday we do have some showers expected in the morning. So if it does get a little wet out in the fields and that does put a halt on harvest for the day, you can always stop by Credit Union Place because they do have that weekend doubleheader going on this weekend.
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1: A quick reminder that it is the big day at the Watson Art Center on Saturday. 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Show starts at 7:30. Tickets are $45 unless you are getting yourself or if you already have a 2026-2027 concert series pass, and then it will be a part of it. And then you can save some money if you are breaking it down that way. Either way, show that is Saturday at 7:30 if you're interested. Sawyer Brown, Step That Step.

0: would you like to watch tomorrow's Kings home game in the best seats of the house? Those reclining chairs down by the main area, down by the ground level, by ice level. Best seats in the house. You could get those seats as well as a large pepperoni pizza from Domino's and two free tickets to see the game by listening to Alec Woolston tomorrow morning. He will be giving away those seats. All that he needs from you is a little bit of trivia. He's going to ask some Dauphin Kings trivia tomorrow morning, and the listener who is able to correctly answer the question first will win themselves that prize package for the Dauphin Kings game tomorrow. So make sure to listen in tomorrow morning to Alec Woolston if you'd like to win yourselves the best seats in the house.
1: Kurt Kiesman reporting for the Ashburn Auction Mart for the week of September 23rd. We saw an offer this week, 667 head, 92 slaughter cattle, 575 feeder cattle. Today we saw D1 and D2 cows trading 210 to 250, D3 and D5 cows $1.60 to 195, bulls $2 to 261, and heiferettes 243 to 281. Feeder cattle this week, steers 5 to 600 pounds, $6 to 697, 6 to 700 pounds, 502 to 570, 7 to 8 weight steers, 513 to 535, 8 to 9 weights, 447 to 510, 9 to 1,000 pounds, 430 to 464. On the heifer side, 6 to 700 pound heifers, 420 to 492, 7 to 8 weights, 440 to 513, 8 to 9 weights, 440 to 469.50, 9 to 1,000 pound heifers, 362 to 425, and 1,000 to 1,100 pound heifers, 383 to 419. This is Kurt Kiesman reporting for the Ashburn Auction Mart. Good marketing, and thank you for listening.
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The Winnipeg Blue Bombers back from their bye week. They have their game tomorrow where they're playing against Toronto. Hosting Toronto, in fact. That game is at 7, which means if you tune in to CKDM 7 o'clock, you can listen to that game because we are a member of the Winnipeg Blue Bomber Radio Network. So if you want to catch that broadcast, tune in at 7 tomorrow. That broadcast brought to you by Steiner Plumbing and Heating in Dauphin, Sunrise Credit Union, Parkview Auto Glass, Roblin Ford, Anishinaabe AK, Petro-Canada Service Station, Parkland Sunrooms, Fenway Tire, Sammy's Farm Supply in Dauphin, and Parkland Source for Sports, our Winnipeg Blue Bomber football sponsors. It's Gord Bamford, Neon Smoke, CKDM.

and ride program is a huge asset in Dauphin, helping make sure that people get home safe during the holiday season. Last night, they had a bit of a volunteer appreciation night for everyone who helps out and volunteers for the Dauphin Ride program. Also kind of help get you ready for this year's Dauphin Ride program. And if you want to hear more about it, keep listening. Ian Gillingham will have the details on how it went during News Now at 1 o'clock. And an off the hour is Brett Kissel, CKDM.

0: Good afternoon. I'm Ian Gillingham with 7:30 CKDM News Now to 1 o'clock, brought to you by McCreary Supply. There is no shortage of candidates running in the city of Dauphin for the October 28th municipal election. Three candidates are seeking the mayor's chair, looking to replace David Bozyak, who's decided not to seek re-election after one term. They include current councillor Steve Sobering, as well as Keith Durston and Carter Taylor Luke. Meanwhile, 10 people are seeking the six council positions. Among them are incumbents Ted Ray, Randy Daly, and Christian Lachland. Also running are Michelle Nyquist, Jason Alf, Scott McCallum, Amanda Novak, Devin Stakalo, Richard Mitchell, and Michael Winter. Swan River RCMP arrested several men late last week in connection to several crimes in the community. RCMP was made aware of a sexual assault that occurred on September 17th, and after an extensive investigation, identified two suspects who were also involved in other incidents. On September 15th, a man was chased by three men near 4th Avenue North and was assaulted. On September 17th, a break-and-enter was reported at a residence on Parkview Drive, where men wearing masks were seen exiting the home with items. One suspect, a 30-year-old male, was arrested on the morning of September 18th without incident. Another suspect, a 24-year-old male, was located later that afternoon at a residence. He attempted to flee while ignoring police instructions and was struck with a 40-millimeter extended-range impact weapon. He returned to the residence and surrendered to officers shortly after. Marcus George of Swan River, Jericho Flatfoot of Pine Creek First Nation, and Mackenzie McDonald of Swan River are all charged with offenses relating to the incidents. They were all remanded into custody. During the Dauphin Ride Program Volunteer Appreciation Event, representatives of the Dauphin RCMP released data regarding impaired driving incidents during the month of December. They say in the last 4 years that they've been keeping stats, the number of impaired driving arrests in Dauphin has gone down significantly in December when compared to other months. A big reason for that is the presence of the ride program, where volunteers drive both you and your vehicle home after a night of holiday indulgence. Ride board member Sarah Shuttleworth says they're very happy to hear that they're making that big of a difference.
1: Statistics say a lot, especially when you haven't heard them, to hear that the numbers have gone down that much for impaired driving while we were operating. It's great news. We wish that it was down all year long, but we are happy to see that we're making a difference in the community.
0: The Dauphin Ride Program returns on November 27th, operating every Friday and Saturday night until Christmas, as well as on New Year's Eve. If you would like to volunteer, you can reach out to the group on Facebook. In the forecast today, things look clear this afternoon with a high of 25 degrees and a humidex up to 30. Tonight looks clear with a couple of fog patches overnight and a low of 8. Tomorrow looks sunny with 20 km/h winds in the afternoon, high 27, humidex 31. Tomorrow night, clouds with a 60% chance of showers and a low of 14. Saturday, we'll have some showers, high 22. Sunday, we'll have a bit of sun, high 21. And Monday, right back to showers, high 16. Right now in Dauphin, it's pretty sunny. The humidity is 70%. Wind is from the west-southwest at 17 kilometers per hour. And it's 20 degrees. In sports, Saturday is when the points start to count. Here's Darnell Duff with the details.
2: The Manitoba U18 AAA Hockey League season opens with the Parkland Rangers hosting the Eastman Selects at Credit Union Place. Puck drop is set for 7:30 Saturday night, and there's no shortage of home cooking to start the campaign as the Rangers will play its first 9 games at Credit Union Place. It's a chance to build some momentum early and get the season started on the right foot, says head coach Landon Russell.
3: Get comfortable with the league. Anytime you're in your home confines, it gives you a little bit more relief, I would say. So getting those 9 games and getting the younger kids into the league, I think it's going to be good for the group.
2: And former Dauphin King Ethan Willimant has joined the coaching staff as an assistant.
0: The record books are changing for the Winnipeg Jets. The statistical history of the Jets will now include the team's first stint in Winnipeg from 1979 to 96, plus their years as the Atlanta Thrashers from 99 to 2011, and their current run in the Manitoba Capital. The statistical history of the inactive Coyotes franchise will include only its years in Arizona from 96 to 2024, and will not be included in the Jets' history. The original Jets moved to Arizona in 1996. That franchise is now in Utah. The expansion Thrashers moved to Winnipeg in 2011. The Professional Women's Hockey League plans to host an all-star event for the first time on March 7th in Toronto. The four-team, three-on-three tournament will be played at Scotiabank Arena. Team names will include Canada, International, USA, and Rookies. Each team will consist of a 10-player roster with 6 forwards, 3 defenders, and 1 goaltender. At the completion of round-robin play, the second and third-ranked teams will play in a semifinal game. The winner will meet the first-ranked team in the final. That's news, weather, and sports for this hour. For local news anytime, go to 730ckdm.com.
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Queen starting off the hour. It's 108 and looking absolutely beautiful outside currently in Dauphin. A sunny 21 degrees. If you haven't had a chance to step outside, I do encourage you to do so. Enjoy some of that sunshine. I plan on doing just that in just about an hour now. LJ will be hopping in studio and taking over after news now at 2. We've got plenty more to go over in the meantime. The Dauphin Kings have a busy weekend ahead of them. And maybe you do as well if you plan on catching the game. Give you that information in just a few minutes. It's Johnny Reed.

0: We have got a Kings-filled weekend ahead of us, all starting tomorrow, 4 o'clock, here at CKDM. Tune in for the Dauphin Kings Power Play Show program. That will be brought to you by Darnell Duff. He'll be telling you all about what's going on with the Kings just a few hours before their home game, Credit Union Place. They're hosting the Swan Valley Stampeders. That game is at 7. Then just the next day, the Dauphin Kings taking the show on the road, where they're going to be playing this time in Swan Valley, and that game starts at 7. And if you'd like to listen to that game, Darnell Duff, he will be there giving you the play-by-play. So if you want to tune into that broadcast, because here at CKDM, we are a supporter of the Dauphin Kings, we are broadcasting 29 of their regular season games. So if you are not able to make the game on Saturday, you can still catch the game by tuning into CKDM. 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
6: Livestock producers Brennan Jack with Heartland Livestock in Verdon with your market report for Wednesday, September 23rd. Just over 1,200 head through our sale this week. Cows and bulls were under a little pressure this week, just with the backlog of fat cattle, and the big grilling months are behind us. The good cows this week, 195 to 218. The good younger cows, anywhere from 220 to 250. Good bulls from 260 to 290. 5 to 6 weight steers, 650 to 760. 6 to 7, 550 to 620. 7 to 8, 520 to 560. 8 to 9 weight steers, 460 to 530. 5 to 6 weight heifers, 535 to 570, 6 to 7s, 485 to 520, 7 to 8s, 430 to 470, 8 to 9s, 420 to 475. Our pre-sort sales filling up fast, October 7th, 14th, 21st, and 28th. Butcher cows and bulls next Wednesday, September 30th, and then on Fridays, October 9th, 16th, 23rd, and 30th. Call us at 204-748-2809. This has been Brennan Jack reporting for Heartland Livestock in Verdon.
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Second Chance, 121. Great song request there. If you would like to look at the list of candidates we do have for the upcoming municipal elections, there are quite a few different names on that list all across the Parkland. And if you want to look at who's running in your area, as a reminder, you are more than welcome to check out our News Now page on our website. Click on there, and under our news story, we do have an updated list of the candidates that are running this year. So the elections, well, they're not for a bit yet, mid-October. It does give you some time to look over the candidates and do some research on each of them. Find that list on our website. It's George Strait.

That's George Strait. It's 1:25. Maggie from McCreary did message in saying, "Hi, Marv. I haven't heard about your spider today, so I'm thinking he's still there, but spiders, they do eat flies, so it would be best just to leave it." And if you are wondering what she's talking about, I think a few days ago I mentioned that an orb spider, at least I'm assuming it is, it looks like one, has made itself at home in the entrance of my building, as in the top maybe quarter of the doorway, covered in a web, and it seemed to be growing. So I was getting a little concerned. I phoned a friend, asked for some help, asked for suggestions. What would you do to get rid of this spider or not? How would you deal with the situation? We had someone call in saying, maybe ask a neighbor to remove it. Then you don't have to, but it's still out of the way. Oh, Kelly texted in saying, just leave it because colder nights are on the way. A migrating bird might stop by and fix the situation for you. And Maggie also suggested just leaving it because spiders, they do get rid of some of the flies. And what we do have a bit of an update on the spider situation. I'll tell you about it more after we hear from Dallas Smith. So in just a few minutes now. If some things never change, CKVX.

0: things never change.
1: Some things never change. 129. And you know what? Sometimes things just work out. That orb spider that was on the in the entrance doorway in my building, it's relocated. It has multiplied. Not another orb spider. I don't know where this other one came from. So now there are two of them instead of one. But for whatever reason, I'm assuming from the wind, they have relocated to the left of the wind, the kind of left of the doorway by one of the windows. So they're not in the entranceway anymore. I'm assuming it's because the door, it's in the doorway. It keeps opening up, open and shut all the time. And with the wind already, it's probably not the best for the web itself. So it has relocated. And you know what? I can manage this. It stays in its lane. You know, we stay in our lane. And then the spiders and us, we do not need to interact. And all in all, it's just kind of working out.
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1: Your weather forecast brought to you by the Intermountain Watershed District. Clearing conditions this afternoon, high 25, humidex 30. Fog patches developing overnight tonight, a low of 8. Tomorrow morning, sunshine, wind from the south 20 kilometers an hour early in the afternoon. High 27, humidex 31. Clouds tomorrow night with a chance of showers, overnight low 14. More showers expected Saturday morning, high 22. Showers clear again night, low 6. Sunday sunshine in the morning, high 21. Clouds with a chance of showers at night, low 7. And Monday showers in the morning, high 16. Periods of rain at night, low 5. It's 14 in Shoal Lake, 16 Roblin and The Paw, as well as Winnipeg and Brandon. 17 in Wissagaming and Fisher Branch, 20 Yorkton and Swan River, and 21 in McCreary. Currently in Dauphin, it's sunny. Wind from the west, 13 kilometers an hour. Humidity is 65%. In Dauphin, it's 21, humidex 25.
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Bachman Turner Overdrive 138, taking care of business. And do you know what today is? Today is actually Jerry Ceretta's birthday. Big congratulations on the nominations as well for the upcoming Manitoba Country Music Association Awards. He was nominated for two of them this year. Male Artist of the Year and Song of the Year for this song, I Met a Woman.

It's 1:45, and we do have, I believe that is 11, if my counting is correct, 11 different days of Dolphin Culture Days, 11 different events, one a day from today through to October 4th. Just taking a peek at the next few days, if any events sound interesting to you, as a reminder, you can always check out that schedule online at culturedays.ca. Today, the Dolphin Public Library, or tonight, I guess is more accurate, the Dolphin Public Library is having their Prairie Lightning 2020 talks. Tomorrow, there's going to be a citywide bike jam that is going to be starting at Back in Blacks at 6:30. And on Saturday, the Watson Arts Center is having their first concert of their concert series, the 2026-2027 concert series. And it's for any fans of Heart or Led Zeppelin. It is the iHeart Zeppelin cover band. They're

0: to be performing starting at 7:30 at the Watson Art Center. And if you do want to get tickets for that event, they'll just be $45.
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The Pretenders, middle of the road. It's 1:56. We've got news now to 2 o'clock on the way shortly. We'll hear about the event the Dauphin Friendship Center has prepared for National Day of Truth and Reconciliation, which is upcoming next week. You'll hear more about it from Ian Gillingham. He has the details for you ready at news now to 2 o'clock. LJ will be taking over after news. Hope you have a great rest of your day and a great night. Signing off, it's the Rec Laws. Feels like that.

0: Good afternoon, I'm Ian Gillingham with 7:30 CKDM News Now to 2 o'clock. Among the biggest election news so far out of the parkland, the town of Swan River looks to have a race for mayor between Lance Jacobson and Ainsley White, while St. Rose has acclaimed a new mayor in Robert Killam. Two people are seeking head of council in Roblin, while 18 are nominated for councillor. Former Manitoba Economic Development Minister Len Derkach is running for mayor in Russell Binscarth, and there will also be a mayor or re-votes in Grandview, Gilbert Plains, Rossburn, and the RM of West Interlake. As CKDM News Now hears from more Parkland municipalities, we'll update our list of Parkland candidates in the story on our website at 730ckdm.com. Even though it's only late September, it's not too early to be thinking about Christmas season parties, and in particular, how you're going to get home after an evening of having a few drinks. That's where the Dauphin Ride Program steps in, as it's set to return for another season. Volunteers will drive you and your vehicle home, and have been very successful in reducing the number of impaired driving cases in the area during the month of December. Board member Sarah Shuttleworth says the program will start a little sooner this year.
1: Our first night this year is November 27th. We usually only do December, but we know that there are a few holiday parties in the last weekend of November, so we're hoping that we get some calls that weekend as well.
0: The program had around 50 volunteer drivers last year, and the call is out looking for any new volunteers. If you can help out, please reach out through the Dauphin Ride program on Facebook. September 30th is the National Day for Truth and Reconciliation, otherwise known as Orange Shirt Day, a statutory holiday to recognize the severe impacts of the residential school system and honor survivors, families, and communities affected. Each year, there are countless events across Canada to mark the day. Here in Dauphin, the Dauphin Friendship Centre and the Manitoba Métis Federation are hosting an event at Mamoui Park on September 29th from 11 to 3. Though it's a statutory holiday, the National Day for Truth and Reconciliation carries a much more somber tone, similar to Remembrance Day. Jerry Ann Thompson, Dauphin Friendship Center Events Coordinator, says that even with the less cheerful tone of the day, it's still an incredibly important day to mark.
2: It just reminds people of the history of Indigenous peoples across Canada and what we want to change going forward, how we want to empower Indigenous people, to bring back our culture, to just show people who have been systemically suppressed that there's a better future out there, and we have to all work together to get there, and it starts here. It starts by doing events like Truth and Reconciliation.
0: Earlier this week, the provincial government put out a news release encouraging Manitobans to participate in Orange Shirt Day events across the province to honor residential school survivors and the children that never made it home. In the forecast, it looks clear today with a high of 25 degrees and a humidex of 30. Tonight looks clear with a couple fog patches overnight and a low of 8. Tomorrow, sunny with 20 km per hour winds in the afternoon, high 27, humidex 31. Tomorrow night, clouds with a 60% chance of showers, low 14. Saturday, we'll have more showers, high 22. Sunday, a bit of sun, high 21. And Monday, right back to showers, high 16. Right now in Dauphin, it's sunny. The humidity is 65%, wind is from the west at 13 kilometers per hour, and it's 21 degrees, feels like 25. In sports, 5 preseason games are in the books, and now it's for real. Darnell Duff highlights today's Team of the Day.
3: The Parkland U18 Rangers wrapped up exhibition play with a 7-5 win over Interlake, giving first-year head coach Landon Russell plenty to like as a young roster finds its footing. With fresh faces making the jump to U18, Russell says the group is coming together and the real test starts Saturday. The Manitoba U18 AAA Hockey League season opens at home as the Rangers welcome the Eastman Selects to town. Puck drop Saturday night, 7:30. Credit Union Place.
4: Yeah, I think the group's really excited. They're chomping at the bit, ready to go. I know a lot of them can't wait for it to come soon enough. But yeah, the excitement level's there, the compete's there, and let's hope the results are there.
3: And the season will be a learning curve with several players new to U18. Some will step into unfamiliar roles, and every game is a chance to grow.
4: I think the development for this group is going to be big. I think our strengths will be up front. We got a lot of skilled forwards up front that are able to make smart hockey plays. They have a knack for finding the net.
3: The Parkland U18 Rangers are ready to go Saturday night, 7:30, Credit Union Place.
0: The Toronto Argonauts won't have to face a 2-time CFL Most Outstanding Player tomorrow. Winnipeg Blue Bombers quarterback Zach Collaros has been ruled out with a head injury. Drew Brown will make the start in the important home game. Brown, reacquired from the Ottawa Redblacks earlier this season, went 2-2 as a starter in Kolaros' absence. The Blue Bombers, who are 7-6, are tied for third with the BC Lions in a tight CFL West division. American country music star Riley Green is set to perform at the halftime show of this year's Grey Cup, while Canadian icon Sarah McLachlan will sing the national anthem. The Canadian Football League says McLachlan will perform while Canadian Forces Snowbirds return for their last official flypast before the fleet retires. A special guest performance is expected from Jim Cuddy and Greg Keeler of Blue Rodeo. Country music group James Barker Band will also perform as part of the pregame festivities. The Grey Cup is scheduled for November 15th at Calgary's McMahon Stadium. That's news, weather, and sports for this hour. For local news whenever you want it, head to 730ckdm.com.

Good afternoon. I'm LJ, joining you on this fine Thursday. And this hour, I want to tell you all about the municipal election, the upcoming municipal election, because the lists for candidates are final. So I'm going to get more details on that, tell you where to find said lists, of course, coming up soon. First is Cassandra Vasek. Roll like a wheel. Getting us started off here on CKDM.

0: You know what? The Kings are off to a little bit of a shaky start, but that does not mean a thing. Every year when the Jays or the Leafs or the Jets or every team I know loses the first game of the season, I hear the same thing, that if they don't fix this, if they don't change that, they're doomed. There goes the season. All the Kings need is our feet in the stands this Friday, cheering them on at Credit Union Place when they face Swan Valley. Game time is 7, so make sure you're there.
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2: West Region Treaty 2 and 4 Health Services, in recognition of the National Day for Truth and Reconciliation, invites everyone to the 8th Avenue Hall in Dauphin, September 29th, from 10 till 2. 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
0: And for a look at the weather forecast, brought to you by the Winnipeg Osis Meat Market. Today, it's clearing in the afternoon. Fog patches will dissipate near noon, a high of 25 degrees with a humidex reaching 30. It's going to be clear at night with fog patches overnight and a low of 8 degrees. Sunny on Friday, wind coming from the south at 20 kilometers an hour early in the afternoon with a high of 27 and a humidex reaching 31 degrees. Cloudy conditions at night, 60% chance of showers and a low of 14. Showers on Saturday, a high of 22, clearing at night and a low of 6. Sunny on Sunday, a high of 21 degrees with cloudy conditions and 60% chance of showers at night with a low of 7. And then showers continuing throughout the day Monday, a high of 16 with a low of plus 5 and periods of rain at night. Right now across the parkland, it's 15 degrees in Shoal Lake. It's 16 in the Paw, 17 degrees in Fisher Branch, as well as Winnipeg and Brandon. It's 18 in Wissagaming, as well as Roblin, 22 in Yorkton and Swan River, and it's 23 in McCreary. Right now in Dauphin, it's sunny. The humidity is 65%. The wind is from the southwest at 15, gusting to 30 kilometers an hour, and it's 22 degrees.
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4: 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November canola is up 60 cents at $825.70. To the Chicago Board of Trade, December spring wheat down 11 and a quarter at 717 and a half. December winter wheat is down 7 to 764 and three quarters. December oats is up 5 to 422 and a quarter. December wheat down 3 and 3 quarters at 704 and 3 quarters. December corn is down 2 at 527. November soybeans down 5 and a quarter at 1312 and 3 quarters. December soybean meal up 20 cents to $370.80. December soybean oil is down 61 cents at $67.20. Prices at the Chicago Mercantile Exchange. December live cattle down 0.4 at 221.95. November feeder cattle up 0.225 at 329.725. December lean hogs down 1.025 at 69.3. AgriView, the noon hour edition, returns tomorrow at 7:30 CKDM.
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0: Lacombe. That's Deep Water on CKDM. And we've got ag prices on the way in just a second.
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0: Good afternoon. I'm Ian Gillingham with 7:30 CKDM News Now to 3 o'clock, brought to you by AOK Furnace and Duct Cleaning. There is no shortage of candidates running in the city of Dauphin for the upcoming October 28th municipal election. Three candidates are seeking the mayor's chair, looking to replace David Bosiak, who decided not to seek re-election after one term. They include current councillor Steve Sobering, as well as Keith Thurston and Carter Taylor Luke. Meanwhile, 10 people are seeking the six council positions. Among them are incumbents Ted Ray, Randy Daly, Devin Staccalo, and Christian Lachlan. Also running are Michelle Nyquist, Jason Alf, Scott McCallum, Amanda Novak, Richard Mitchell, and Michael Winter. Swan River RCMP arrested several men late last week in connection to several crimes in the community. RCMP was made aware of a sexual assault that occurred on September 17th, and after an extensive investigation, identified two suspects who were also involved in other incidents. On September 15th, a man was chased by three men near 4th Avenue North and was assaulted. And on September 17th, a break and enter was reported at a residence on Parkview Drive, where men wearing masks were seen exiting the home with items. One suspect, a 30-year-old male, was arrested on the morning of September 18th without incident. Another suspect, a 24-year-old male, was located later that afternoon at a residence. He attempted to flee while ignoring police instructions and was struck with a 40mm extended-range impact weapon. He returned to the residence and surrendered to officers shortly after. Marcus George of Swan River, Jericho Flatfoot of Pine Creek First Nation, and Mackenzie McDonald of Swan River are all charged with offenses relating to the incidents. They were all remanded into custody. The National Day for Truth and Reconciliation is on September 30th. Known by most as Orange Shirt Day, it's a statutory holiday to recognize the impacts of the residential school system and to recognize families and communities affected. Jerry Ann Thompson, Dauphin Friendship Center Events Coordinator, says the planning for the event they're hosting has gone well.
1: We have partnered once again with the Northwest Métis Council, and we are pretty much ready to go for that. So we're kind of excited to see people out there. As you mentioned, it is a somber event, but we are hoping to change the way people interact with Indigenous culture, and so that's what's exciting about the event.
0: Each year, events are held across Canada to mark the day. Truth and Reconciliation Day often comes with a more sad and somber tone, similar to Remembrance Day. Thompson said despite the tone of the day, it's important for everyone to get out and attend an event, not just Indigenous people. Earlier this week, the province put out a statement encouraging all Manitobans to participate in their local Orange Shirt Day events. In the forecast today, it looks clear with a high of 25 and a humidex of 30. Tonight looks clear with some fog patches overnight and a low of 8. Tomorrow looks sunny with 20 km/h winds in the afternoon and a high of 27, humidex 31. Tomorrow night clouds, 60% chance of showers, high 14. Saturday some showers expected, high 22. Sunday a bit of sun, high 21. And Monday back to showers, high 16. Right now in Dauphin it's sunny. The humidity is 65%. Wind is from the southwest at 15 km/h, gusting to 30, and it's 22 degrees, feels like 25. In sports, Saturday is when the points start to count. Here's Darnell Duff with the details.
2: The Manitoba U18 AAA Hockey League season opens with the Parkland Rangers hosting the Eastman Selects at Credit Union Place. Puck drop is set for 7:30 Saturday night, and there's no shortage of home cooking to start the campaign as the Rangers will play its first 9 games at Credit Union Place. It's a chance to build some momentum early and get the season started on the right foot, says head coach Landon Russell.
3: Get comfortable with the league. Anytime you're in your home confines, it gives you a little bit more relief, I would say. So getting those 9 games and getting the younger kids into the league, I think it's going to be good for the group.
2: And former Dauphin King Ethan Willimant has joined the coaching staff as an assistant.
0: The Toronto Argonauts won't have to face a 2-time CFL Most Outstanding Player tomorrow. Winnipeg Blue Bombers quarterback Zach Kolaros has been ruled out with a head injury. Drew Brown will make the start in the important home game. Brown, reacquired from the Ottawa Redblacks earlier this season, went 2-2 as a starter in Kolaros' absence. The Blue Bombers, who are 7-6, are tied third with the BC Lions in a tight CFL West division. American country music star Riley Green is set to perform at the halftime show of this year's Grey Cup, while Canadian icon Sarah McLachlan will sing the national anthem. The Canadian Football League says McLachlan will perform while Canadian Forces Snowbirds return for their last official flypast before the fleet retires. A special guest performance is expected from Jim Cuddy and Greg Keeler of Blue Rodeo, and country music group's James Barker Band will also perform as part of the pre-game festivities. The Grey Cup is scheduled for November 15th at Calgary's McMahon Stadium. That's news, weather, and sports for this hour. For local news anytime, go to 730ckdm.com.
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5: Yay!

Again, the hour started off with Elton John. I'm LJ. It's 3:08. I'm joining you until 6 o'clock today. And what I want to talk to you all about this hour is the municipal election that is upcoming. The lists are final. The list of candidates, of course. And I'm going to tell you where to find those lists coming up shortly. So keep listening. Here's Derek Rutten with Good Time on CKDM.

0: Well, here's something interesting that I found. I was on our community calendar a little bit ago and saw that Arc Skin Laser Veins, in partnership with the Dauphin Kings, are looking for vendors for their Ladies' Night, which is happening on October 30th. If you want to register a table, of course, for the vendors for their Ladies' Night, you can email marketing@dauphinkings.com, or you can call 204-622-5461. The Dauphin Kings are hosting the Steinbach Pistons that day, and puck drop is at 7.
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With the school year starting, of course, it is very important to remember to be cautious while you're driving, especially through school zones. 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Just keep that in mind when you're out and about. 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

0: Lover boy, it's 3:28 here on CKDM. 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
0: And for a look at the weather forecast brought to you by Kennick Excavating and Mulching. Today, it is clearing this afternoon with a high of 25 degrees and a humidex reaching 30. It's going to be clear tonight with fog patches overnight, a low of 8 degrees. Sunny on Friday, wind coming from the south at 20 kilometers an hour early in the afternoon, a high of 27 with a humidex of 31 degrees. It's going to be cloudy at night with 60% chance of showers, a low of 14. Those showers continue into Saturday with a high of 22, clearing at night and a low of 6. Sunny on Sunday, a high of 21, cloudy periods with 60% chance of showers at night, a low of 7, and showers throughout the day on Monday, a high of 16 with periods of rain at night and a low of plus 5. Right now across the parkland, it's 17 degrees in Shoal Lake as well as the Paw, Fisher Branch, and Winnipeg. It's 19 degrees in Brandon and Wissagaming. It's 20 in Portage as well as Roblin. It's 23 in Swan River, and it's 24 in McCreary and Yorkton. Right now in Dauphin, it's sunny. The humidity is 64%. The wind is from the west-southwest at 15 kilometers an hour, and it's 23 degrees.
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1: There is a lost cat in our Pet Patrol today. 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
1: The Dolphin Ride Program had a volunteer appreciation event, and it has made a big difference throughout the December month, and they are looking for more volunteers. More on that with Ian Gillingham at the top of the hour, so keep listening. We have John Denver ending off the hour. 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

0: Good afternoon, I'm Ian Gillingham with 7:30 CKDM News Now to 4 o'clock. Among the biggest election news so far out of the parkland, the town of Swan River looks to have a race for mayor between Lance Jacobson and Ainsley White, while St. Rose has acclaimed a new mayor in Robert Killam. Two people are seeking head of council for Roblin, while 18 are nominated for councillor. Former Manitoba Economic Development Minister Len Durkach is running for mayor in Russell Binscarth, and there will also be mayor or re-votes in Grandview, Gilbert Plains, Rossburn, and the RM of West Interlake. As CKDM News Now hears from more Parkland municipalities, we'll update our list of Parkland candidates in the story on our website at 730ckdm.com. On September 18th, Swan River RCMP arrested several men in relation to a series of crimes across the community. RCMP was made aware of a sexual assault that had occurred on the previous day, and after investigations involving the Swan River General Investigation Section, two suspects were identified, a 24-year-old male from Swan River and a 30-year-old male from Pine Creek First Nation. The investigation also linked those suspects to other incidents in the past week. On September 15th, the 38-year-old man was chased by three males near 4th Avenue North and was assaulted. And on September 17th, a break-and-enter was reported at a Parkview Drive residence where men wearing masks were seen exiting the home with items. The 30-year-old suspect was arrested on the morning of the 18th without incident. The 24-year-old suspect was located later that afternoon. He attempted to flee, ignoring instructions to show his hands. He was struck by an officer with a 40mm extended-range impact weapon, then returned to the home and surrendered to officers shortly after. Marcus George of Swan River, Jericho Flatfoot of Pine Creek First Nation, and Mackenzie McDonald of Swan River are all charged with offenses relating to the incidents, and they were all remanded into custody. Even though it's only late September, it's not too early to be thinking about Christmas season parties, and in particular, how you're going to get home after an evening of having a few drinks. That's where the Dauphin Ride program steps in, as it's set to return for yet another season. Volunteers will drive you and your vehicle home and have been very successful in reducing the number of impaired driving cases in the area during the month of December. Board member Sarah Shuttleworth says the program will start a little sooner this year.
1: So our first night this year is November 27th. We usually only do December, but we know that there are a few holiday parties in the last weekend of November, so we're hoping that we get some calls that weekend as well.
0: The program had around 50 volunteer drivers last year, and the call is out looking for any new volunteers. If you can help out, please reach out through the Dauphin Ride program on Facebook. In the forecast today, it looks pretty clear with a high of 25 degrees and a humidex of 30. Clear into tonight with a couple of fog patches overnight and a low of 8 degrees. Tomorrow looks sunny with 20 km/h winds in the afternoon. High for the day 27, humidex 31. Tomorrow night, clouds with a 60% chance of showers, low 14. Saturday showers, high 22. Sunday sunny, high 21. And Monday showers, high 16. Right now in Dauphin, it's sunny. The humidity is 64%, wind is from the west-southwest at 15 km/h, and it's 23 degrees, feels like 27. In our business report, the TSX Composite Index down 44.97 at 35,706.46. The S&P 500 Index down 190 at 7,704.13. The Dow Jones Industrial in New York down 161.61 at 51,349.98, and the NASDAQ Composite up 333 at 26,939.37. Oil up 316 at $95.32 USD per barrel, the current copper price $6.77 USD per pound, and our Canadian dollar trading at 70 cents on the US dollar. In sports, 5 preseason games are in the books, and now it's for real. Darnell Duff highlights today's team of the day.
2: The Parkland U18 Rangers wrapped up exhibition play with a 7-5 win over Interlake, giving first-year head coach Landon Russell plenty to like as a young roster finds its footing. With fresh faces making the jump to U18, Russell says the group is coming together and the real test starts Saturday. The Manitoba U18 AAA Hockey League season opens at home as the Rangers welcome the Eastman Selecta Town. Puck drop Saturday night, 7:30, Credit Union Place.
3: Yeah, I think the group's really excited. They're chomping at the bit, ready to go. I know a lot of them can't wait for it to come soon enough. Yeah, the excitement level's there, the compete's there, and let's hope the results are there.
2: And the season will be a learning curve, with several players new to U18. Some will step into unfamiliar roles, and every game is a chance to grow.
3: I think the development for this group is going to be big. I think our strengths will be up front. We got a lot of skilled forwards up front that are able to make smart hockey plays. They have a knack for finding the net.
2: The Parkland U18 Rangers are ready to go Saturday night, 7:30, Credit Union Place.
0: With 3 points after three games, the Nipawa Titans have added a forward. The team acquired Eric Marks from the Battleford's North Stars of the Saskatchewan Junior Hockey League. In 20 regular season games last year, Marks had 2 goals, 8 points. Nipawa opened the season with a 5-2 loss against Portage. Addison McIntosh then scored 4 times in a 4-3 win against the Terriers. In their last game, the Titans lost 3-2 in overtime against Selkirk. Nipawa is in Steinbach to play the Pistons on Saturday night. Pete Crow Armstrong joined the 40-40 Club today when the Chicago Cubs star stole his 40th base of the season against the Miami Marlins. A favorite to win the NL MVP award, Crow Armstrong became the 7th player with at least 40 homers and 40 steals in a season, joining a group that includes LA Dodgers star Shohei Ohtani and Atlanta Braves outfielder Ronald Acuna Jr. Crow Armstrong hit his 45th homer during Sunday's 9-1 win at Cincinnati, extending his career high. The 24-year-old drew a leadoff walk from Tyler Phillips in the first inning and swiped second base on the next pitch to Seiya Suzuki for his 40th steal in 47 attempts. That's news, weather, business, and sports for this hour. For local news anytime, go to 730ckdm.com.

That's Valdi on CKDM. I'm LJ here with you for a couple more hours now until 6. And with the time I have this hour, I want to tell you all about the Dauphin Kings. They have a game coming up, and I want to get you the details on it, so keep listening. Here's Montgomery Gentry in the meantime. Some people change. That they do, yes. It's 4:10 here on CKDM.

0: Well, first things first on the agenda of discussing the Dauphin Kings, I wanted to let you know very far in advance now that Ladies' Night for the Dauphin Kings is on Friday, October 30th. And right now, Arc Skin Laser Veins, in partnership with the Dauphin Kings, are looking for vendors. 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

It's Tracy Byrd here on CKDM, and I just wanted to give you a little reminder that the lists of candidates for the upcoming municipal election are final. 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No.

0: 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We're going to take a look at weather in a second.
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0: And taking a look at the weather forecast brought to you by Dean's Auto Body and Detailing Center. Tonight, it's going to be partly cloudy with fog patches developing after midnight and a low of 11. It'll be mainly sunny on Friday with fog patches dissipating in the morning. Wind coming from the south at 20 kilometers an hour early in the afternoon, a high of 25 with a humidex of 29. Cloudy conditions and 60% chance of showers overnight. Wind from the southeast at 30 kilometers an hour and a low of 15. Showers on Saturday, a high of 22, clear into the night and a low of plus 5. On Sunday, sunny, a high of 19, cloudy conditions with 40% chance of showers and a low of 6. Periods of rain all throughout the day and night on Monday, a high of 16 degrees with a low of 6 degrees. Right now across the parkland, it's 18 in the Paw as well as Fisher Branch and Winnipeg. It's 19 degrees in Wissagaming, as well as Shoal Lake. It's 20 in Brandon. It's 21 in Roblin, as well as Portage. It's 24 degrees in McCreary and Swan River, and it's 25 in Yorkton. Right now in Dauphin, it's sunny. The humidity is 62%. The wind is from the west-southwest at 18, gusting to 28 kilometers an hour, and it's 23 degrees.
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1: West Region Treaty 2 and 4 Health Services, in recognition of the National Day for Truth and Reconciliation, invites everyone to the 8th Avenue Hall in Dauphin, September 29th, from 10 till 2. There will be presenters, Indigenous vendors, entertainment, including the Megan Bramley Memorial Steppers, orange shirt painting, and a light lunch. In recognition of the National Day for Truth and Reconciliation, come down to the 8th Avenue Hall in Dauphin, September 29th, from 10 till 2.
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You know, I think all the Dauphin Kings need is for our feet to be in the stands this Friday, cheering them on at Credit Union Place. They're going to face off against Swan Valley. Game time is 7, so make sure you're there. They've been having a little trouble the first two games, but sure, that's nothing. They'll be fine. As long as we keep cheering them on, they'll be great. Make sure you get out there again. That is 7 o'clock puck drop at Credit Union Place this Friday. Here's Miranda Lambert. It's White Liar on CKDM.

0: You know, I've been talking a lot about the Dauphin Kings, but speaking of hockey, the Parkland Rangers home opener is this Saturday. Puck drop is set for 7:30, and of course, 7:30 CKDM is a very proud sponsor of Parkland Rangers hockey.
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Joni Mitchell, Big Yellow Taxi on CKDM. We've got news, weather, and sports on the way, of course. And then your Speedy Glass Rock and Ride Home. So make sure you keep listening for that. Here's Emerson Drive, Let It Roll to end off the hour here on CKDM.

0: Good afternoon. I'm Ian Gillingham with 7:30 CKDM News Now to 5 o'clock, brought to you by Aspen Insurance in Dauphin. There is no shortage of candidates running in the city of Dauphin for the upcoming October 28th municipal election. Three candidates are seeking the mayor's chair, looking to replace David Bosiak, who decided not to seek re-election after one term. They include current councillor Steve Sobering, as well as Keith Thurston and Carter Taylor Luke. Meanwhile, 10 people are seeking the six council positions. Among them are incumbents Ted Ray, Randy Daly, Devin Staccato, and Christian Lachland. Also running are Michelle Nyquist, Jason Alf, Scott McCallum, Amanda Novak, Richard Mitchell, and Michael Winter. Swan River RCMP arrested several men late last week in connection to several crimes in the community. RCMP was made aware of a sexual assault that occurred on September 17th, and after an extensive investigation, identified two suspects who were also involved in other incidents. On September 15th, a man was chased by three men near 4th Avenue North and was assaulted. And on September 17th, a break and enter was reported at a residence on Parkview Drive, where men wearing masks were seen exiting the home with items. One suspect, a 30-year-old male, was arrested on the morning of September 18th without incident. Another suspect, a 24-year-old male, was located later that afternoon at a residence. He attempted to flee while ignoring police instructions and was struck with a 40mm extended-range impact weapon. He returned to the residence and surrendered to officers shortly after. Marcus George of Swan River, Jericho Flatfoot of Pine Creek First Nation, and Mackenzie McDonald of Swan River are all charged with offenses relating to the incidents. They were all remanded into custody. The National Day for Truth and Reconciliation is on September 30th. Known by most as Orange Shirt Day, it's a statutory holiday to recognize the impacts of the residential school system and to recognize families and communities affected. Jerry Ann Thompson, Dauphin Friendship Center Events Coordinator, says the planning for the event they're hosting has gone well.
1: We have partnered once again with the Northwest Métis Council, and we are pretty much ready to go for that. So we're kind of excited to see people out there. As you mentioned, it is a somber event, but we are hoping to change the way people interact with Indigenous culture, and so that's what's exciting about the event.
0: Each year, events are held across Canada to mark the day. Truth and Reconciliation Day often comes with a more sad and somber tone, similar to Remembrance Day. Thompson said despite the tone of the day, it's important for everyone to get out and attend an event, not just Indigenous people. Earlier this week, the province put out a statement encouraging all Manitobans to participate in their local Orange Shirt Day events. Weather details up next.
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0: 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Tonight looks partly cloudy with some fog patches developing after midnight and a low tonight of 11 degrees. Fog patches look to dissipate tomorrow morning, mainly sunny tomorrow with 20 km/h winds in the afternoon, high for the day 25 with a humidex of 29, and tomorrow night looks cloudy with a 60% chance of overnight showers, 30 km/h winds, and a low of 15. We'll have showers on Saturday, high 22, a bit of sun on Sunday, high 19, and Monday, periods of rain, high 16. Right now in Dauphin, it's sunny. The humidity is 64%. Wind is from the west-southwest at 15 km/h, and it's 23 degrees, feels like 27. Sports up next.
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7: The Parkland U18 Rangers wrapped up exhibition play with a 7-5 win over Interlake.
3: giving first-year head coach Landon Russell plenty to like as a young roster finds its footing. With fresh faces making the jump to U18, Russell says the group is coming together and the real test starts Saturday. The Manitoba U18 AAA Hockey League season opens at home as the Rangers welcome the Eastman Selects to town. Puck drop Saturday night, 7:30. Credit Union Place.
7: Yeah, I think the group's really excited. They're chomping at the bit, ready to go. I know a lot of them can't wait for it to come soon enough. But yeah, the excitement level's there, the compete's there, and let's hope the results are there.
3: And the season will be a learning curve, with several players new to U18. Some will step into unfamiliar roles, and every game is a chance to grow.
7: I think the development for this group is going to be big. I think our strengths will be up front. We got a lot of skilled forwards up front that are able to make smart hockey plays. They have a knack for finding the net.
3: The Parkland U18 Rangers are ready to go Saturday night, 7:30, Credit Union Place.
0: With 3 points after three games, the Nipawa Titans have added a forward. The team acquired Eric Marks from the Battleford's North Stars of the Saskatchewan Junior Hockey League. In 20 regular season games last year, Marks had 2 goals, 8 points. Nipawa opened the season with a 5-2 loss against Portage. Addison McIntosh then scored 4 times in a 4-3 win against the Terriers. In their last game, the Titans lost 3-2 in overtime against Selkirk. Nipawa is in Steinbach to play the Pistons on Saturday night. Pete Crow Armstrong joined the 40-40 club today when the Chicago Cubs star stole his 40th base of the season against the Miami Marlins. A favorite to win the NL MVP award, Crow Armstrong became the 7th player with at least 40 homers and 40 steals in a season, joining a group that includes LA Dodgers star Shohei Ohtani and Atlanta Braves outfielder Ronald Acuna Jr. Crow Armstrong hit his 45th homer during Sunday's 9-1 win at Cincinnati, extending his career high. The 24-year-old drew a leadoff walk from Tyler Phillips in the first inning and swiped second base on the next pitch to Seiya Suzuki for his 40th steal in 47 attempts. Sports brought to you by Dean Cooley GM in Dauphin. That's news, weather, and sports for this hour. 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
4: Partly cloudy conditions tonight. The fog patch is developing after midnight. Overnight low 11. Mainly sunny skies tomorrow. Wind from the south 20 kilometers an hour early in the afternoon. High 25, humid X 29. Tomorrow night cloudy conditions. A chance of showers overnight. Overnight low 15. Saturday showers in the morning. High 22, low 5. Sunday sunshine in the morning. High 19. Clouds at night with a chance of showers. Low 6. And Monday, periods of rain throughout the day, high 16, low 6. For news, weather, sports, or road conditions, go to 730ckdm.com.
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Good evening to you. I'm LJ, hanging out with you for one more half hour here. And with the time I have left, I'm going to let you know about a drop-in program happening tomorrow. But first, I do want to tell you about the Watson Art Center's concert series, because it's kicking off this Saturday. 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Keep that in mind if you're making your weekend plans, of course. Here's Ryan Langdon at 537.

0: That's Lori Morgan on CKDM here. The Gilbert Plains Drop-In Center is hosting their year-end barbecue. 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I'm getting really hungry talking about this. Yes, that's going on tomorrow. 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

0: This is Campus Point. Welcome, I'm Pete Smith. Mark 4 verse 20 tells us about someone who hears God's word and responds. And these are they which are sown on good ground, such as hear the word and receive it and bring forth fruit. The heart that really hears is described in Luke 8 verse 15 as an honest and good one. Such hear the word, that is, of course, with the hearing of faith, they receive it, which is to yield obedience to it, and keep it, and bring forth fruit with patience. Paul writes in Romans 10 verse 17, so then faith comes by hearing, and hearing by the word of God. Christ warned his listeners, take heed what you hear, for sadly not all preach the pure word of God. Many years ago, an old preacher commented concerning this parable and the word of God, there's nothing wrong with the seed. He's absolutely right.
1: Get in on the fun at the Muktuk Annie Festival in the Kennesota Community Center, Saturday, October 3rd, starting at 9 a.m. The whole family can enjoy this celebration steeped in tradition. 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
1: Good evening, I'm Ian Gillingham with 7:30 CKDM News Now to 6 o'clock. Among the biggest election news so far out of the parkland, the town of Swan River looks to have a race for mayor between Lance Jacobson and Ainsley White, while St. Rose has acclaimed a new mayor in Robert Killam. Two people are seeking head of council for Roblin, while 18 are nominated for councillor. Former Manitoba Economic Development Minister Len Durkach is running for mayor in Russell Binscarth, and there will also be mayor or re-votes in Grandview, Gilbert Plains, Rossburn, and the RM of West Interlake. As CKDM News Now hears from more Parkland municipalities, we'll update our list of Parkland candidates in the story on our website at 730ckdm.com. On September 18th, Swan River RCMP arrested several men in relation to a series of crimes across the community. RCMP was made aware of a sexual assault that had occurred on the previous day, and after investigations involving the Swan River General Investigation Section, two suspects were identified, a 24-year-old male from Swan River and a 30-year-old male from Pine Creek First Nation. The investigation also linked those suspects to other incidents in the past week. On September 15th, a 38-year-old man was chased by three males near 4th Avenue North and was assaulted. And on September 17th, a break-and-enter was reported at a Parkview Drive residence where men wearing masks were seen exiting the home with items. The 30-year-old suspect was arrested on the morning of the 18th without incident. The 24-year-old suspect was located later that afternoon. He attempted to flee, ignoring instructions to show his hands. He was struck by an officer with a 40mm extended-range impact weapon, then returned to the home and surrendered to officers shortly after. Marcus George of Swan River, Jericho Flatfoot of Pine Creek First Nation, and Mackenzie McDonald of Swan River are all charged with offenses relating to the incidents, and they were all remanded into custody. Even though it's only late September, it's not too early to be thinking about Christmas season parties, and in particular, how you're going to get home after an evening of having a few drinks. That's where the Dauphin Ride program steps in, as it's set to return for yet another season. Volunteers will drive you and your vehicle home and have been very successful in reducing the number of impaired driving cases in the area during the month of December. Board member Sarah Shuttleworth says the program will start a little sooner this year.
2: So our first night this year is November 27th. We usually only do December, but we know that there are a few holiday parties in the last weekend of November, so we're hoping that we get some calls that weekend as well.
1: The program had around 50 volunteer drivers last year, and the call is out looking for any new volunteers. If you can help out, please reach out through the Dauphin Ride program on Facebook. Weather details up next.
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1: Tonight looks partly cloudy with some fog patches developing after midnight and a low tonight of 11 degrees. Fog patches look to dissipate tomorrow morning. Mainly sunny tomorrow with 20 km/h winds in the afternoon. High for the day 25 with a humidex of 29. And tomorrow night looks cloudy with a 60% chance of overnight showers, 30 km/h winds, and a low of 15. We'll have showers on Saturday, high 22. A bit of sun on Sunday, high 19. And Monday, periods of rain, high 16. Right now in Dauphin, it's sunny. The humidity is 64%. Wind is from the west-southwest at 15 km/h, and it's 23 degrees, feels like 27. Sports up next.
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5: The Parkland U18 Rangers wrapped up exhibition play with a 7-5 win over Interlake, giving first-year head coach Landon Russell plenty to like as a young roster finds its footing. With fresh faces making the jump to U18, Russell says the group is coming together and the real test starts Saturday. The Manitoba U18 AAA Hockey League season opens at home as the Rangers welcome the Eastman Selecta Town. Puck drop Saturday night, 7:30. Credit Union Place.
6: Yeah, I think the group's really excited. They're chomping at the bit, ready to go. I know a lot of them can't wait for it to come soon enough. But yeah, the excitement level's there, the compete's there, and let's hope the results are there.
5: And the season will be a learning curve, with several players new to U18. Some will step into unfamiliar roles, and every game is a chance to grow.
6: I think the development for this group is going to be big. I think our strengths will be up front. We got a lot of skilled forwards up front that are able to make smart hockey plays. They have a knack for finding the net.
5: The Parkland U18 Rangers are ready to go Saturday night, 7:30, Credit Union Place.
1: With 3 points after three games, the Neepawa Titans have added a forward. The team acquired Eric Marks from the Battleford's North Stars of the Saskatchewan Junior Hockey League. In 20 regular season games last year, Marks had 2 goals, 8 points. Neepawa opened the season with a 5-2 loss against Portage. Addison McIntosh then scored 4 times in a 4-3 win against the Terriers. In their last game, the Titans lost 3-2 in overtime against Selkirk. Neepawa is in Steinbach to play the Pistons on Saturday night. Pete Crow Armstrong joined the 40-40 club today when the Chicago Cubs star stole his 40th base of the season against the Miami Marlins. A favorite to win the NL MVP award, Crow Armstrong became the 7th player with at least 40 homers and 40 steals in a season, joining a group that includes LA Dodgers star Shohei Ohtani and Atlanta Braves outfielder Ronald Acuna Jr. Crow Armstrong hit his 45th homer during Sunday's 9-1 win at Cincinnati, extending his career high. The 24-year-old drew a leadoff walk from Tyler Phillips in the first inning and swiped second base on the next pitch to Seiya Suzuki for his 40th steal in 47 attempts. Sports brought to you by Dean Cooley, GM in Dauphin. That's news, weather, and sports for this hour. 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
2: Partly cloudy conditions tonight. The fog patch is developing after midnight. Overnight low 11. Mainly sunny skies tomorrow. Wind from the south 20 kilometers an hour early in the afternoon. High 25, humid X 29. Tomorrow night cloudy conditions. A chance of showers overnight. Overnight low 15. Saturday showers in the morning. High 22, low 5. Sunday sunshine in the morning. High 19. Clouds at night with a chance of showers. Low 6. And Monday, periods of rain throughout the day, high 16, low 6. For news, weather, sports, or road conditions, go to 730ckdm.com.
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